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fire. Got a whole lot of money that's ready to burn, so get those stakes up higher. There's a thousand pretty women waiting out there. They're all living the devil may care, and I'm just a devil with love to spare. So Viva Las Vegas, Viva Las Vegas. How I wish that there were more than 24 hours in the day. Even if there were 40 more, I wouldn't sleep a minute away. Oh, there's blackjack and poker and the roulette wheel, a fortune won and lost

Elvis Presley, of course. Viva Las Vegas. This is Pirate Days, playing a mix of music comprising hits from this week's featured chart, which happens to be the Radio Caroline Countdown of Sound, dated the 30th of April 1964. We've got a golden classic or two, and station jingles and radio adverts from the period as well. All here on your number one local radio station, FCR Plymouth, broadcasting 24/7 from our Ferndale hub. And after the weather, we had the Merseybeats with Don't Turn Around, and everybody's favourite song after that. You were all singing along to it, weren't you? That was Millie Small and My Boy Lollipop. My Boy Lollipop, pop, pop, pop, pop. Yeah. Good stuff indeed. Carrying on, though, it's Cliff Richard and Constantly.

Rolling Stones and Not Fade Away. So here we are in 1964, and it was in 1964 that Top of the Pops and Match of the Day first aired on BBC TV, while teen girls magazine Jackie and the Sun newspaper are both first published. I remember doing my paper round in 1964, delivering the early editions of the Sun newspaper. Britain and France agree a deal for the construction of a channel tunnel. Yeah, I don't know how long it took them to build it, but they started in 1964. And also in 1964, the Queen gave birth to her fourth child, who became known as Edward, of course. And BBC Two, that started broadcasting in 1964. The films Zulu, Goldfinger and A Hard Day's Night are all released in this particular year. And in the year as well, Labour won the general election with a majority of 5 seats, with Harold Wilson becoming Prime Minister. A majority of just 5 seats. They didn't hold on to power for very long with that majority, that's for sure. Moving swiftly on with the music, here's Jim Reeves, 1964 hit for him, I Love You Because.

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1: It was a night. What a night it was. It really was such a night. The moon was bright. Ooh, how bright it was. It really was such a night. The night was alive with stars above. When she kissed me, I had fallen in love. It was a kiss. What a kiss it was. It really was such a kiss. How she could kiss. Ooh, what a kiss it was. It really was.

Golden classic on the program there from way back in 1954 when it reached number one in the UK music charts. That was Johnny Ray with a number entitled Such a Night. Now it's back to our featured year of 1964 with Mr. Roy Orbison, and it's over.

0: Cilla Black there, and anyone who had a heart. 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And I should advise you that these adverts, of course, represent the norms of what it was like back in 1964.
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5: Yes,
4: and you
5: dear.
4: Get gift vouchers in every packet.
5: Yes, my
4: Before
5: dear.
4: You know it, you've got enough vouchers to get all kinds of wonderful things.
5: That's interesting.
4: Things for the house, the garden, even sports equipment.
5: Yes, my dear.
4: And George, Players Number 6 don't cost more. 3 and 6 for 20 filter, 4 and 2 plain. It's just wonderful.
5: Yes, I know. You see, I've already started smoking Players Number 6.
4: Oh, George, you are the bright one.
1: Big God!

Doris Day there, Move Over Darling. And Doris Day, of course, built a career on building, on being all innocent and lovey-dovey, didn't she? But believe it or not, that record was banned by the BBC for being promiscuous, encouraging young ladies to have sex, they said. So they banned it. Strange thing, isn't it? Doris Day being banned on the radio for whatever that word is, promiscuity, sex, yeah. Oh dear, oh dear, oh dear. Anyhow, yeah, you're listening to Pirate Days. Hope you're enjoying the mix of music on the program today. There's some good sounds from way back in 1964. I wonder if they're stirring any memories for you. If they are, I hope they're good memories, because that's what music and that's what this program is all about. Stirring pleasant memories for you. Memories of your youth. Perhaps you were still at school or just starting your new job after leaving school. Whatever you were doing way back in 1964, as I said, I hope you have pleasant thoughts and pleasant memories of that particular time in your life. Freddie and the Dreamers, they're up next. Over you.

Well, there you go, Georgie Fame and the Blue Flames there, a little bit of jazz. That one was called Do Re Mi. So this is Pirate Days, and this week on the programme, we're back in 1964, playing you hits from the Radio Caroline Countdown of Sound, dated the 30th of April, 1964. Not playing the hits in any particular order, just a random selection of songs from that chart. However, we will be playing you, or I will be playing you, the number one sound in that chart right after we hear from the Animals. Baby, Let Me Take You Home.

Well, there it is, folks, the number one sound in our featured chart for this week, the Radio Caroline Countdown of Sound, dated the 30th of April, 1964, from Peter and Gordon. That was A World Without Love. Now, we've got two records coming up, both of them in the charts in April of 1964, and both of them starting with the word don't. We've got Jerry and the Pacemakers, Don't Let the Sun Catch You Crying, followed by The Searchers, and Don't Throw Your Love Away.

Searchers, and don't throw your love away. So tomorrow, Monday, is a bank holiday. So what are you up to on Bank Holiday Monday? Are you going out and about in the countryside? Are you going out for a walk up on the moors, perhaps, or on the beach somewhere, or following along the southwest coast path for part of its way? Or are you doing retail therapy? Are you going to a shop to buy lots of things? Spend your money, etc. Or you could be visiting something historical, like an old mine, or a heritage railway, or a museum, or something to do with animals, such as a donkey sanctuary, or shire horse centre, something like that. There's so many things that people do over bank holiday weekend. It's difficult to name all the places and things that you can or could do. But whatever you do, wherever you go, please take care of yourselves, be safe, and enjoy whatever it is you are doing. Like I enjoy doing this program every week here on FCR. We're running out of time on the program. Let's carry on, shall we? Billy Fury and I Will.

0: Billy J. Kramer and the Dakotas there with Little Children. Well, it's time to say goodbye. Now, normally I finish off the program by saying to you all, live long and prosper. But I'm going to change that this week. This week I'm just going to say sweet dreams. And leave you with the sound of the Swinging Blue Jeans and Good Golly, Miss Molly.
1: Good God!

0: Steve Medlin.
1: Yes, it is, and good afternoon. It's Friday. Yeah, Friday the 1st of May, 2026. Good afternoon, good evening, good morning, whatever time of day it is where you are. Where we are here, it's 5 o'clock, which means it's time for the New Music Showcase. This week's New Music Showcase. This is music that's been sent to the radio station over the past 7 days. I haven't listened to it apart from one song. But you'll find out which song that is a bit later on. We're going to start off with a song called Hooked on Her. Excuse me. The artist is Jake Whittaker, sent it by Beck Grace. And he's from Australia. G'day.

Yes, well, if you listen to the show on a normal basis, you know that I try and play just over 2 minutes of each song, because that gives you a good chance, because some songs are like 5 minutes long, some minutes are 2 minutes long. So to make it even, I try and even it up. So they get a good idea of what the song's like. Now, all these songs are available from your normal streaming sites. But if you're not sure, like Malcolm was about the song of the week last week, this week just finished, he said it was the one after so-and-so, and I was able to find it and put it up there, which was Growing Up by Name a Star. That was the song of the week. Now then, what I want you to do is have a listen to the songs this week and let me know what you think should be my breakfast show song of the week for next week. And then it'll be on between 8 and 9 o'clock every morning, right, as well as the replays of the show. Now then, coming up next, we've got Leather Jacket and A Green Dress. It's Danny Dunnery, sent in by Reaction Management and... based in the UK.

Yes, it's called Leather Jacket and a Green Dress. Yeah, quite like that one. Quite a catchy little tune. Now then, we got the Vultures of Neon now. No Time to Answer. And the Vultures of Neon are sent in by Eero Music and Eshed Music and Art. But they're based in the UK.

Yeah, well, that's Vultures of Moon of Neon then, sorry. Vultures of Neon and No Time to Answer You. I like that one. Now then, heads above now, I've got friends. Have you really? I've got friends sent in by, wait for it, Reaction Management, and they're based in Liverpool.

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That's Heads Above and I've Got Friends. Have you really? Do you scream at them like that? No, I bet you don't. All right, this is coming up next. We got That Special Touch. It's Lisa Loops, sent in by Gary Roggett. Now, I like Lisa Loops.

Yes, what a great voice, I told you. That was Lisa Loops, and I was busy doing something else then. I'm busy making myself a cup of tea. I know, I shouldn't be. But I was listening to that music. I was getting carried away with that one. That was quite a lovely voice she's got. Back in the day, back in the day, yeah, here's the name of the song. DPB is the artist, sent in by MTS, and DPB is from Cincinnati, in America.

The song is called Back in the Day. I quite like that. That's quite a catchy little number. Yeah, don't mind that one. That's going into playlist. Right, Clumsy Girl now is the name of the song. It's Casey Kimberlin. Now, she is a Ukrainian-Australian, sent in by Eshid Music and Art. And this is her new song, and this is what it sounds like.

Casey Kimberly in there, and the song is called Clumsy Girl. Yeah, not bad, eh? Quite like that one. Another bit of pop song there. Now, Run to You, this is Trent Richardson. Yeah, that's the name of the artist, Trent Richardson. Sent in by Bet Grace, and he's Australian. So should we see what he's turning out from Australia?

0: Yes, a bit of Australian country there. And that was Trent Richardson and Run to You. Okay, coming up next, we got a song called Done. Yep, it's Grace D. Carter, sent in by Gerd Hanks. And Grace is Dutch.
1: From Netherlands.

The song is called Done, and that was a young lady from Holland or Netherlands or whatever they call themselves. They've got three names. She was called Grace De Geer. Very good, very rocky, bit different, yeah. Not your normal pop song, is it? No. Now then, we go on to a legend. It's legend time, it is, and the legend is Barry Manilow and his new song. It's called Sunshine, and it's sent in by Heart Media.

Yeah, okay, that's Barry Manilow's new song, sent in by Heart Media, and that's called Sunshine. Yeah, a little bit better than the last one, I must admit. I thought he struggled just a bit with the last song, a little bit too high for him. But yeah, this one just tickled along nicely, didn't it? Yeah. Now then, coming up next, we got a song called Broken Man. Now, I'm not going to tell you who the artist is, but I'm going to tell you who wrote it. Jerry Colvin wrote this, and it's had a special adaptation by somebody we know. And guess where it's from? FCR.

The song is called Broken Man. The artist who wrote, or the person who wrote it, was Jerry Coven. It came of his album that he brought out. I'm trying to think what it's going on anyway. But the singer is our very own Mr. Billy J. And if you like it, let us know, please. Right, that's that one. Coming up next, we got Anya Vincent. Can I just say that that song has not been released by Billy yet? We gotta prompt him to do it, I think. Anya Vincent is the next artist. The song is called Closer, and it's actually sent in by Heart Media. So here we go.

Oh, I like this one. This is Anya Vincent, and the song is called Closer. Very good indeed. I like that one. Yeah, yeah. Hope you did as well. Don't forget, you can buy all these songs from your normal streaming sites, apart from that Broken Man. But also, don't forget, I'm looking for a song to be my song of the week next week for the breakfast show. So if you can find one, if there's one that you like, why don't you let me know on 07458-302-444. Just text in. I can't answer it because this show is just too busy. Coming up next, I Never Lie. It's At Top, sent in by Heart Media.

Yes, well, that's a nice country song there. And that was Zach 2. I sleep like a baby. He sleeps like a baby. Okay, this is Anna Sky and King of Hearts, also by Heart Media.

Oh, I like this song. Anna Sky, King of Hearts. Sent in by Heart Media. And a great sound that is too. It really is, isn't it? I like that one. Did you like that one? I'm glad you did, because I did.

0: Steve Medlin.
1: Yes, it is, giving you the new music showcase this week. Now then, what's coming up next, I hear you say? Well, it's Aston Star is the name of the song. No, the artist, sorry, Aston Star. The song is called Love Comes to You, sent in by, wait for it, I think, if I remember rightly, yeah, it's Heart Media, and here we go. Tell you what, it's quite a good showcase this week. I like it.

Now, this is Aston Starr. Now, I'd like to ask him if his influence was at all George Michael, because I can hear George Michael singing that song. That's how good it is. That's a great song. I like that. And if you, I like George Michael, okay? Yay. He's a great singer, and that's a great song. Well done, Aston. Following in the footsteps. Oh, you? You got the voice. You got the music. That's a good sound. Black Lounge is the name of the next artist. Yeah, Black Lounge. And they're sent in by Heart Media. And the song is called Welcome Home.

Yes, I like that. That's Black Lounge. And welcome home. Now, I'm pretty sure that if I had to sit down and do a playlist, I would be loving it, doing a show with the music that we've played so far. Such a different range. Good music, good artist, good promotion, good everything. One song has just caught me out, and that is the one that I didn't like, which was the Screamer. Sorry, I've always said it. I say it every week, I don't like Screamers. Yeah, I'm sounding more like my dad every day. Can't understand a word of singing. and I can't do their voices any good. But hey, each to their own. You know what I'm saying? I'm here to play music for you. Not for me, for you. But I do like the music I'm playing, I must admit. Coming up next is Reeve. Sending by Her Media, and Tear the Ceiling Down. Okay, I will.

Okay, that's Reeve there, R-E-V-E, and the song is called Tear the Ceiling Down. Yes, in the best possible taste, obviously. All right, coming up next, we got Leyland Harding III. Yep, you can guess what music type music is. I'll give you a guess. Have a guess. No, you're right. It's country music. You Are My Everything. Ascended by Eshid Music and Arts. And, yeah, he's from South Dakota in the US of A.

That's what I call traditional country. And that is Leyland Harding III. And the song is You're My Everything. So thank you very much for that one. Yep. Now, Molly Gone Mad is the name of the artist now. It's Got To Go is the name of the song sent in by Jacob Parrott. And Molly Gone Mad are based in the UK.

And Molly Got Mad. That was a bit of a jazz funk, I would call that. The only thing I found wrong with that one was that the music's really, really good, but it was the same over and over again. Got to go, got to go. Lyrics may have been stronger, but hey, each to their own. Nice to have a bit of jazz funk. Mm-hmm. Molly Gone Mad. Coming up now, we got Walk Alone. It's the name of the song. It's the Spinners, and it's sent in by Emma Scott. And the Spinners are from London.

0: Yes, I quite like that one as well. That's the Spinors, sending by Emma Scott. And that was Walk Alone. Like that one. Now then, here, we're halfway through the show.
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0: That's the old one. This is the new one.

0: Steve Medlin.
1: Yes, it is. And now we're halfway through. It means it's 6 o'clock. Good evening. Good afternoon. Good morning. Whatever time of the day it is to you. We're halfway through the show. We've got another 20 songs to get through. So shut up, Steve, and get on with it. All right, I will. The song is called One Goal. And it's Wendy Shay, sent it by Liberty Music. And they're Ghanaian. She's Ghanaian.

Yeah, that's all the way from Ghana. Yeah, Ghanaian, the Wendy Shay. Yeah, nice little rhythm song there. Yeah. What's come up now? Oh, one thing we know all about in the southwest of the UK is rain. Rain. And we got a we got an artist now called Bobby Cant, and he's going to sing about a Glasgow rain. And it's CJC sent this in, and obviously Bobby is from Scotland.

Yes, that's Bobby Cant, sent in by CJC Promotions. Catherine up in Scotland. Good evening, good afternoon, whatever. Yeah, well, it's going to be evening, isn't it? Good evening. Hope you're not having your tea. But this is, that's Bobby Cant, yeah. Afterlife Now is the name of the artist. It's Bad Habits is the name of the song. Sent in by Mascot Records. And this is what they sound like.

Oh. Yeah, that was Afterlife, and the song is called Bad Habits. Yeah, I didn't, you know, I'm a screamer. It's a screamer. Mm-mm. You know my feelings. But hey, it's not for me. It's for you, the listener. Jackie Marino is the name of the artist. And the song is Found My Way. It's sent in by Gary Rockett and based in the UK.

Great sound there. Nice soulful sound there. A soulful ballad there. Thank you very much. That was Jackie Marie. Now then, coming up next, we've got Gia Ford. Guess My Time Has Come. Sent in by Heart Media. And this is what Gia sounds like.

believe it. Right, now moving on swiftly, because we've got a song now called Why. I always ask that question when I'm doing the breakfast show and I'm doing the news. I go, why? Why? The artist is called Motel Sundown. Yeah, and it's sent in by Lisa Davis. And Motel Sundown sound a bit, well, they do, they sound a lot like this.

Hey, yes, that's Motel Sundown, and why? What a great little song, and it's as well. I like that one. Right, Mark Sunrise now. Yeah, Mark Sunrise is the name of the artist. It's Endless Bliss, sent in by Deuce Music, and Mark is from Italy.

I like that. That's Endless Bliss. And the artist is Mark Sunrise, and comes in from Juice Music. Yeah, very good indeed. Coming up next is another one from Juice Music. It's Gilead. We Stand Together. Now, Gilead's from Israel, and this is what it sounds like.

That's Gilad. And the song is called Together We Stand. And Gilad's from Israel. Yeah, not bad, not bad at all. Country, a little bit of country pop, I call that. Anna Nicholson, though, sent it by Deuce Music. Now, Anna's from Canada. And the song is just called I.

That's Anna Nicholson there, and the song is called I. Nice little gentle pop song there. A little bit touch of reggae-ish about it. What do you think? Mick J. Clark now. I Want It More Than You. It's a football song, I thought I'd tell you, because the World Cup's coming up, obviously, in about 6 weeks' time. Mick's from England.

That was Mick J. Clark there, and he wants it more. I want it more than you. Do you really? Okay, so let's move on. We got Fearless now. This is Kay May, and sent in by Liberty, and based in London.

Johnny Marr, and that was Fearless. Yeah, what do you think about that one? Coming up next, don't worry, this is Charlie MacDonald. Sent by Liberty and based in London.

He likes your paracetamol. That's what he said. That's Don't Worry, Charlie McDonald. Yes. What do you think about that one? Not bad. Bit. I don't know. Crazy Things Now is the name of the song. Yep. And it is CS, which is Chloe Starr. And sent in by Play. P-L-A-Y-Y. And in the UK.

It's one of those songs, and I can play the whole song because it's only 2 minutes long. But that was Chloe Starr and Crazy Things. It sounded crazy as well. Coming up next, we got I Still Carry You. It's Upstairs, sent in by Gert Hanks, and they are from the Netherlands.

That song is called Up, and it's the artist is called Up, and it's still I Still Carry You. Right, coming up next, we've got the Graves Brothers, and the song is called No Place to Go But Out of My Mind, and sent in by Gary Rockett, and this is what it sounds like.

Yes, what I would call traditional country. Yeah, ran into Tony shot at me, Sheriff. Yes, here we go. That was the Graves Brothers, No Place to Go. But Out of My Mind, coming at night, we've got Steve Jenczynski, and it is sent in by Liberty Music. They're based in the UK, and the song is called Roller Coaster.

0: Steve Medlin.
1: Yes, it is. Well, I was sent a song by somebody called an artist called Mem Davis, sent in by Beck Grace. It's all just love, yeah, or something like that. Well, if I can just say that it's come up with not even that name. I'm not sure. I've got a song by an artist called, where is it to? It's the only one that hasn't got a tick near it. So, because there was 40 songs in it, and it's Liam Kennedy Clark, but I'm not sure what song it is. It should have been the one by Mem Grace. So I'm going to play it anyway in a minute, I think, and just give it a go. Two words, Modesto, Johnny Modesto, I think it's called. Johnny Modesto and the Nashville Pathathion. Two words.
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God, that song is so bad. That's got to be the worst song I've played today. I think two words, Johnny Modesto and the National Philharmonic. I don't think I want any more of their music, to be honest. And I've found out about that song. I have. And I'm going to tell you about it when I get to it. Before that, we've got more songs yet. This is Earthquake and the Big Band of Boom. Mm-hmm. Yes, the name of the song, Earthquake. Big Band of Boom is the name of the artist, sent in by Emma Scott, and this is what it sounds like.

Yeah, that's the big band, the Boom, and the song is called Earthquake. Yes, a bit of normality there. Right, if I were a river, is the name of the song. It's Sandy Summers, sent in by Beck Grace, and Australian. The next two songs are both Australians. So here we go.

Sandy Summers. I put a line through it just now. They're doing something else. But yeah, what did you think about that one? Taking us to this last mystery song. Well, I've got to the bottom of the mystery because I was looking for a song called, wait for it, It's All Just Love, yeah, by Mem Davis, sent in by Beck Grace. When in fact, it's called Catch the Buzz. It is Mem Davis, but she recorded it with Liam Kennedy Clark. And all I got up here is Liam Kennedy Clark. Right, this brings me to the last song of the show. Thank you very much for listening. Hope you've enjoyed it. Join me again next week. It's just coming. It's about 5 minutes to seven now. So it's the end of the show. This show is replayed a few times, well, four times over the week at different time zones. So please, please join me again next week and listen to some more new music sent to this station over the past 7 days. Here we go. Goodbye.

The DJ, episode 275. From the edge of the universe to the heart of the dance floor, you're tuned into pure sonic power for the next.

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I just don't say that.

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1: Hello.
2: The earth settles beneath a peaceful sky. In the bunker, the Transformers hum in warmth and contentment. A warm glow radiates from the attentive valves. The turntables pause, mid-revolution, in awed anticipation of the coming broadcast. It's that time once again, and this is your host, Billy J.
3: Here, here, the arm goes here.
4: Put the leg in over there.
3: Where's the head go?
4: Give it here.
3: No, you've got the head in the arm socket again.
4: Oh, sorry.
3: Sit him in front of the microphone. Okay, well, everything's together. Why isn't he moving?
4: You didn't wind him up, stupid.
3: Wind him up.
4: Turn the key.
3: Oh.
4: Now what?
3: Flip the lever and stand back.
4: Oh, no.
3: I think he's working.
5: Hey, man, what's happening? Get back there. Oh, rock and roll. Yeah, come on, man.
3: What do you think?
5: Rock and
3: roll. I think we're into more trouble than it was worth.
5: Get out of here. I'm back.

Kicking things off today, that's the Psychedelic Furs, and Pretty in Pink. We got lots more stuff coming at you. Don't you just love it? Wherever you are in the world, welcome along to the show. 3 hours of this you got to put up with. You can do it.

0: We should maybe have a competition to see what that song's about. But there it was in its entirety. That's the sound of the beat, or the English beat if you're in the States. And the track's called Save It. Save It for Later.
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0: nobody else, so touch me again. You put a love where love never was. Again and again
1: and again and again. And again. Again. Wait for again it. Ready? Again. Go. Again. 2, 3. Ooh.

0: Barry McGuire there, and The Eve of Destruction. That was originally released back in 65. When you consider it's 60 years old, that most of the words and message in that track is valid today, or about 80% of it, I would say, without too much fear of contradiction. So we haven't really moved that far in 60 years. Oh, well. Never mind.
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0: Live from the bunker with an unfeasible pile of old records and new records and weird records and all kinds of things. Listen in. Now, Catherine asked me to play this one, so, well, here it is. Jefferson Starship.

There you go. Two in a row there from Starship. We Build the City on Rock and Roll. And Jane, playing Jane just for Catherine. Now, Stevie, from FCR, Steve Mellon from FCR, nipped up to check on a site today, which is the Freedom Fields site, which Freedom Fields is right in the middle of Plymouth, which is pretty near where I'm broadcasting. And every year they have what they call a Freedom Festival, and usually attracts about 5,000 people. So this year FCR are going up, and they're going to provide the support for it as well. And what we're hoping to do is be able to relay all the live bands and transport them and broadcast them all over the world. So as well as the 5,000 plus visitors they're going to get, they're also going to be listening in every country. They're going to be listening in Australia and America, all over Europe, Russia, everywhere, you know, even weird places that you never even heard of before. And we'll give you full details as soon as we know a bit more, but I'm pretty sure it's the 23rd and the 24th of the 5th. So that's this month, 23rd and the 24th, the weekend of, which I believe may be a bank holiday, but I'm really not with it, so I'm not quite sure. But anyway, stay tuned and we'll tell you more.

I got to tell you, I was over the weekend, I was having some ice cream. And I think maybe the radio might have been on and police was on. And I had a sort of a brain freeze where I had this ice cream. And for some reason, I thought I must play a police record. Now, I never liked police the first time. And I don't know why I played it, really. I still don't really like them much at all now. So, but anyway, you might like them. Police and every breath you take.

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You know what I mean? 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

0: friendly little thing. 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That's Black Crowes there with the old, who did that? Otis Redding did the original version of that one, and that's Black Crowes' version. And probably one of the most unusual team-ups of music of a record this year. It's got to be Alice Cooper and Susie Quattro. And this is it.
1: Good to see you.
2: I just had to learn the song.
1: You don't know the song?
2: Well, I know it now.
3: Kick out the jams, Susie!

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They did the original version. And Detroit, MC5 were from Detroit, as are Alice Cooper and Susie Quattro. So that was it. Natural that they should sing together. But anyway, let's kick out the jams. Susie Quattro and Alice Cooper.

0: Joan Jett and the Blackheads. I hate myself for loving you.
1: Where the music is a bit more unusual.
2: Billy J on FCR.
1: All over the nation.
2: All over the planet.
1: All over your body.

0: That one sort of came out before the single ever did. That was probably when he first got covered in Rouses. Rolling Stones, that track was called Country Honk, and before that you heard another Rolling Stones track called Child of the Moon, which was the B-side of the very first single I ever bought, which was Jumpin' Jack Flash, again by the Rolling Stones. Oh, it's all great stuff. You know, we're a third of the way through the show. Where did that hour go?
1: F-C-R.
0: But plenty more where that came from. Yeah. Steppenwolf. Born to be Wild.

That track is so timeless. Neil Young, Keep On Rocking in the Free World. There's a version of that on YouTube where he sings it on live on Saturday Night Live, and it's absolutely amazing. If you've got nothing better to do, look on YouTube and find it. And what we got here?

Ainsley Lister. He's a sort of a musician's musician and done lots of stuff, but not really enjoyed huge chart-type success. But that's a single he had out. Or it might just be an album track, not quite sure. It's called Won't Take You Back Anyway, and we got lots more music coming at you.

That's a great track. That's Robert Earl Keane and The Road Goes On Forever, but the party never ends. No, I don't. You know, we're halfway through the show now. I don't know where the time's going, but we got lots more music coming at you right now.

0: 处。
1: Just waiting the truck. They seem to have a little bit quiet on my microphone for some reason. I don't know why that is, but anyway, hope you can hear me okay. Waiting the truck, that's Hardy and Lainey Wilson. And, well...
2: This is the show where the grass never grows between the tracks. 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

just loved her. She was an American girl. Microphone is suddenly back to life again. I have no idea what's up with it. But I just love Tom Petty and the Heartbreakers, so I'm going to play just one more.

Two in a row there from Tom Petty and the Heartbreakers. Anything that rock and roll, and the one before that was American Girl. I mentioned earlier on about the Freedom Fest, which is held in the city near to us, which is Plymouth. And the Freedom Fest is right in the centre of Plymouth, and they get about 5,000 people seeing all these, a lot of local bands mainly. And this year, FCR are going to be there, and we're going to link it up to the network and pump it all over the world. That's the plan. If it works or not is another matter, but chances are it probably will. So I'll keep you more informed and give you some more details on that as indeed we get them. So have a listen to this, see what you think of this one.

The track is called Just Like Otis, and I wrote it. I put it together, just like a demo version of it there. Thought I'd see whether you like it or not. If anyone does like it, let me know, please. Just contact the studio and say, hey, that's a great track. Or maybe you'll say, that's a load of rubbish, but whatever. Be interested. Got to play a record here for Catherine. Let's also play a record for Johnny Marshall, who's listening. I'm not actually quite sure where he is. I think he's in the north end of Plymouth. So thank you for listening. And we've also got Bernie Brotherton listening in as well. So hello to you. And everyone else is listening who I don't know. It's great to have you on board.

0: That's Peter Gabriel there and Salisbury Hill. I have a friend of mine who's a really great guitarist. A guy called Gareth. And he spent a lot of time in the States and toured around with some of the great classic bluesy players. I got a couple of tracks here which I'm going to play for you, which both tracks are records that were copied by Elvis and taken into the chart. Of course, when these guys did them, they didn't get anything for it. In fact, the first record is by a guy called Arthur Crudup, who I think he sold the song for $3. And Elvis had a huge hit with it.
1: Those oldies but goodies remind me of you.
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0: Yeah,
1: you ain't nothing but a hound dog. That's Big Mama Thornton. And before that, you heard Arthur Big Boy Crump. And That's All Right, Mama. Now, both of those were great big hits for Elvis Presley. And those guys were there at the birth of rock and roll. In fact, the birth of rock. And all they got was the crumbs from the table. Sad but true, but they were real pioneers. Rock and roll, baby.

Let's go! The Ramones and Blitzkrieg Bop. And they were all coming from New York, his New York Dolls.

That's the Skids, taking us into the final hour here on FCR and the Billy J Show, live and direct from the bunker. Can you take the pace?

Let's just wind it back a wee bit now. That was the Stranglers there with Duchess. And I don't know if you've heard this one or not. This is a great track.

The Sound of the Who, and that's been covered by a number of people, but I think that's the best version. Mind you, Pete Townsend did a good version as well. Behind Blue Eyes, The Who.

0: That's sort of one of those cult songs, really. The album is called the same name. It's called SF Sorrow. Great album. And it sort of was the first rock opera. It beat Tommy out by, which was the Who's rock opera, beat them out by nearly 12 months. Tracks, as I say, is called SF Sorrow. And I'm going to play a quick record here for Bernie, who's listening in somewhere in Plymouth.
1: Give honor sent to Billy J. 3 chords in the fruit.

There's a guy called Joel Zoss. I don't know much about him at all, other than the fact he's from Pennsylvania, and that's his track, Have You Seen My Rider?

0: That's a track there from the Birds. It's called Paths of Victories. They're all listening in tonight, you know. A lot of people are. Shut up. Mike Talbot's up in the far further part of Devon listening with his neighbours, and they're drinking Chablis between them, so enjoy that one. And there's Stephen Bryan. He's I think he's sampling the Wares with Mr. Daniels, so let's play a couple of suitable records just for these guys.
1: Now, drinking wine is an old thing. You've heard how the queen, even the king of Egypt, used to sip it now and then. But they didn't get drunk and fall on the floor and turn and run smack into a door like some of these modern wine-drinking men. They drank their wine from a silver mug and not somebody's old truly jug, and they always knew when they had had enough. And the wine they drank was mighty fine, just like the juice right off the vine, not anything like this new green stuff. Buddy, stay off of that wine. Although it makes you feel mighty fine. You can drink gin and beer, that's good. You can drink liquor aged in wood. But buddy, stay off of that wine. Now I saw a fellow the other day mooching. Everybody got in his way, and I could tell that that boy wasn't well. So I took him in a joint to buy him a drink, and I ordered a shot, and what do you think? That character up and ordered Muscatel. I said, boy, you're going to lose your mind if you keep on drinking that two-bit wine. You're going to land up in the gutter as sure as, well. He got up with a stupid grin, used his sleeve to wipe his chin, and when he walked away, he almost fell. Buddy, stay off of that wine. Although it makes you feel mighty fine. You can drink gin and beer, that's good. You can drink liquor aged in wood. But buddy, stay off of that wine. Now, nobody's going to call you a sinner if you have a glass or two before dinner. And nobody's going to say that you're out of line. But if you're a man who likes to drink and don't want to get to where you can't think, remember, buddy, stay off of that wine. Because when you get to craving the stuff, that means you've had more than enough, and then you're right on the danger line. So when you start to buy a drink, stop, think, remember, buddy, stay off that wine. Buddy, stay off of that wine. Although it makes you feel mighty fine. You can drink gin and beer, that's good. You can drink liquor aged in wood. But buddy, stay off of that wine. Now if you don't want to hasten your recline to that little box of pine, remember, buddy, stay off that wine.
0: Buddy, stay off of that wine. Oh yeah. Yeah, buddy, stay off of that wine. That's just for Mike and his riders assembly on the sort of edges of Cornwall there. And they've got a, as I say, I mentioned to Steve Bryan, who's, he's a record just for him. Oh, pushed the wrong button. Try this one.

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0: I don't do no drugs. That's the Elroys there, and I don't do no drugs, man. You know, we're getting very, very close to the top of the hour, so I'm not going to be able to play all the records I've got, but I'm going to play as many as I can, and I'd like to thank you all for staying with me all this time. We have lots of people listening from all points of the world, all points of the planet, so hope I play something that you might have moderately enjoyed, you know what I mean?
1: This is totally where it is and where it's at. 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

That's Willie Nile and People Who Died. I'm just sort of culling some of the records I've got here. I can't fit them all in, but I'm doing the best I can. Here's Ray Whitey Hubbard. I'm bad on Fords and Chevrolets, but baby, I'll be good to you.

0: But I'll be good to you.
1: Okay, I'm riding around in this car, this woman that I'm close to a couple times a week. I'm noticing she's looking out of the window and noticing other women. Now this one looks, isn't her hair lovely? What a nice outfit. I said, babe, what is the deal? You're noticing all these other chicks. Maybe you're a lesbian. She looks at me and she says, I wish I was a lesbian. Now at that point, I wanted to say, you mean you wish you were a lesbian, because grammatically, but I let it slide. I didn't want to ruffle any feathers. But you know, that sentence, that retort, I wish I was a lesbian, kind of stuck in the old Lauro's mind. Kind of gestated there for 7-8 minutes. And this tune popped out. I wish I was a lesbian and not a hetero. I wouldn't have to mess with men and all their come and go, and all that awful facial hair and yucky machismo. Oh, I wish I was a lesbian and not a hetero. I wish I was a lesbian and that I wasn't straight. I would sleep with women only. Man, it would be great. I could throw away my diaphragm. I wouldn't want to mate.

I wish I was a lesbian. I know it's sad but true, but maybe I might understand you guys and all you do. But if I was a lesbian, I wouldn't have to. But let me in and not a hero. I wouldn't have to mess with men and all their come and go and all that awful facial hair and yucky machismo. I hate that damn machismo.

Molly Marriott. I am Bad Touch Molly. That's Baby Get It On. We are getting very, very close. Got about 10 minutes to go, so I'm squeezing in as much as I can before I finish, so hopefully we can just about get there in one piece.

Just trying to squeeze as much as I can before we eventually finish up, but got to thank you all for tuning into the show, and I hope you heard something that you did like, and hopefully you will tune in again next time on Billy J, which will be about a week from now, but there's lots of sort of repeats for the rest of the week. If you didn't get it all today, you can get it on Sunday or any amount of the other times. Just look at the site and you'll see when it's on. And don't forget, FCR broadcasts for 24 hours a day, and there's always something on. And right after me, there's some really great stuff coming up. And also, just to remind you, make a note in your diary for the 23rd, 24th of May, in the sort of Plymouth area, which if you're down in the southwest of the UK, you'll know exactly where we are. And the Freedom Fest is going to be on. They normally have about 5,000 people there, and it's pretty good. Lots of bands, and we're going to broadcast it all over the world, which will be a bit of a new thing. I don't think anyone's done that before. So that's FCR, if it all goes to plan anyway. So, once again, thank you all so much for tuning in and listening. And wherever you are, stay safe. Look after yourself. Look after your pets and everyone and everything and the environment and everything around you. So take it all easy until next time I see you. Bye bye.

Hey, everybody, that's the end of the show. We hope you've enjoyed listening to Billy J and that you will tune into the Billy J Show again on FCR for more trouser-splitting excitement. So wherever in the world you are, thank you for being here. Be good to yourself, stay lucky, and until next time, bye-bye.

Well, good morning, Jim. Welcome to FCR Radio, live from Plymouth in the UK. It's the 6th of May. Ah, oh, I wonder what day that is today. I ain't saying nothing. Right, let's move on, shall we? Yeah, welcome this morning. It's a bit not too good outside. It's not, well, it's not, at least it's not raining. It's a bit dull and dingy. And it's a bit dull and dingy. Now, can I get something off his chest, first of all? I just want to say congratulations to Arsenal. Yeah, now I know I'm not an Arsenal supporter. I'm a Man United and Argyle supporter. But I'd like to see the English teams doing well. In fact, I'd like to see the British teams doing well in Europe. Yeah. So congratulations to them last night. Getting to the European Cup final. Mm-hmm. Or the Champions League Cup final, as it's called. I still call it the European Cup. But hey, congratulations to them. Now, should we get on and do what we're supposed to be doing? And that is playing some music and telling you what's on today. Yes, well, on FCR Radio today, it's me with the extended breakfast show, 8 o'clock till 10 o'clock. I'll be in the first hour. I'll be giving you the local traffic for the Plymouth and surrounding areas. Courtesy of the AA Road Watch. I'll also be letting you know what the weather forecast is going to be for the next 5 days, courtesy of the Met Office in Plymouth, and that's for the southwest of the UK. And if that weren't enough, I'll be delving into the international and national news headlines around 8:30. Now then, after that, I'm going to be doing a guest of the year. I am. Okay, so it's a guest of the year for about 30 minutes, and then we're going to do requests and dedications after that. Up until 10 o'clock. 10 till 12, Moley's morning radio show. That's live and fully interactive. Yeah, he's in the studio with his madhouse, Moley's madhouse. 12 till 1, the Flower Power Hour with Ken and MJ. Yep. And then we got the monthly radio show, 1 o'clock to 2 o'clock, the We Are Alien monthly radio show. Now, we were hoping to have done this live this week, but unfortunately, I've got other commitments, so I can't do it. So it's all from Greater Manchester, and We Are Alien will be, well, it'll be a new show on the air. It'll be May. She does one a month. 2 till 4, Tracy Ann's Afternoon Request radio show. That's live and fully interactive from this main studio. 4 till 5, the Albion Ruckus Hour. That's a pre-aired show because, as I said, I'm actually going to be in a meeting for that one, so I can't do that. It's an important meeting. If we don't get it done tonight, then we won't be doing it till next month. So we got to get it done there. It's director's meeting, so I've got to do that. 5 till 7, Craig Sullivan's Indie and Britpop radio show. That's a replayed show from Monday, and what a great show it was. 7 till 9, Hilary Dunlop's Rock radio show, live and interactive via hilary.fcradio@gmail.com. Now, after this one, she's off on holiday. Yeah, she's off for a few weeks. So yeah, she'll tell you all about it later, but we will be playing shows from her, but in previous years on this week. After today. Today she's live. Alright. 7 to 11. The Rockabilly Radio Show. That's in all ready to go. And 11 to 12. The second of the two Flower Power Hour shows today. So should we get on and play some more music? Okay. See, I just want to play more music, really. Music, music, music.

Medlin. Yes, this is where I go to the traffic for the Plymouth and surrounding areas. Now, this first one, I do go out and about. So let's have a look. The 838 between Salt Ash and Bodmin is clear in both directions. Bodmin up to, Sowerton Down, clear in both directions. Little bit of traffic in and around Launceston this morning. Good morning, Jackie. Good morning, Andy. Also, there's still those roadworks at Stariscombe, which is on the 8388 between Launceston or Lanson and Callington. And then we're going on with that road further onwards to Carkeel. Little bit of traffic building up on the outskirts of Carkeel. Now then, on the A390 between Liscard and Callington, there's a little bit of delays around Newbridge, between Newbridge and St. Eve. Okay, in both directions. That's the A390. Let's have a look now up onto Sowerton Down. Sowerton Down to Tavistock, clear in both directions. Tavistock on the 8386 to Yelverton, clear in both directions. Yelverton to Roebra, clear in both directions. You're going to start hitting traffic coming into Plymouth. I don't mean that literally. Just after Roebra, or from Roebra to Woolwell. Also at South Bay Drive, by the George traffic lights, and also leading up to the Dereford roundabout. Now, so on the 8386, slow moving traffic heading towards Plymouth from the Ham Drive traffic lights, that's outside of Morrison's, backing up over the 838 overpass. And that's causing a little bit of problems on the 838 because of the slip roads and the Manderton roundabout. Carrying on the 8386, slow moving traffic down at Armour Road as normal. Pennycum Quick starting to back up. It's up so far as Central Park at the moment. A little bit of traffic in around Devonport. Now let's have a look. Out on the A379. Yes, traffic building up on Billicombe Road and also across, Lair.

Billy J. Yeah, great show. Let's have a look. Now then, Ivy Bridge. Traffic is coping well at Ivy Bridge. Ivy Bridge, the 838 to the Tamar Bridge. As I said, little bit of traffic building up on the Manhattan slip roads and also the slip roads to Denport as the traffic is starting to build up on the St. Buda bypass. Also, if you're going across Devonport Park Avenue, traffic is building up there as well. And in Stoke Village. So wherever you're going, just be careful. Get there nice and safe. And it's time for us. Oh, well, I better get it out of the way, I suppose.

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Yes, it is my birthday. And I'm keeping it. I'm going backwards now. I've had enough of them now. Well, I don't mean that literally, had enough of them. I want a lot more yet. But hey. Now, this piece of music is weird.

0: It ain't supposed to stop suddenly. 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It's weird. Right, okay. I was busy doing something. And I thought, blimey, I was in this morning. I'm thinking, it's a bit quiet. I forgot to put the speakers on. Mm-mm. Anyway.
1: We'll make it sweet. We'll make it short. Now here for you is the weather report.
2: And now it's time for today's weather forecast report on FCR.
0: Flipping chaos in your mornings, it is. It's flipping chaos. Right, are you ready? Here we go. So when I can get a show done, I'm doing everything else. Right, this is weather forecast for the southwest of the UK. And it is the 6th of May, 2026. Right, today, a high of 14, a low of 8. Sunrise at 5:44 and a sunset at 20:44. UV is high. Pollution is low and pollen is low. The next high tide is at 10 to 9 this morning in Plymouth. Now then, let's see what the Met Office says about the weather for the southwest of the UK for the next 5 days. Ready? A cloudy start for most with the odd shower. Brightening up for some by the afternoon. But heavy, slow-moving showers may develop in Cornwall and West Devon. Oh, flipping heck. Anyway, that's us. Feeling somewhat cooler in the light breeze. Maximum temperature 15 degrees. Tonight, showers in Cornwall and Devon will ease, leaving a mostly dry night with clear spells for many. Staying relatively mild. Showers returning to Cornwall by dawn. Minimum temperature 4 degrees. Thursday, some showers across Cornwall first thing, which can be heavy at times. Otherwise, a mostly dry day with bright spells. Isolated showers across Somerset and Gloucester later. Well, they just jumping over Devon. Maximum temperature 16 degrees. Outlook for Friday to Sunday, scattered showers on Friday, mainly in the afternoons, but staying dry for some. Longer periods of rain are possible on Saturday and Sunday, turning warmer after chilly nights at first. There, that's the weather forecast for the next, yeah. Well, I just said it, you know, for the next 5 days. Anyway, time for a song.

0: Right.
1: You listen to the nice one, Rooney.
0: Hold on a minute. Yeah, I got Mr. BJ on with me. Good morning, Mr. BJ. How the devil are you?
2: Good morning. Good morning and a happy birthday to you.
0: Thank you. Now, you try to get me to say the name of that song, haven't you?
2: Yes.
0: What's the name of that song again? Hold on. Prison.
2: Nope. Prison. I want you to read it.
0: There's a prison and a Colin and a sin and an Ain and a carousel.
2: Give it a go.
0: Prison, Colin and sin and carousel. That's about it.
2: Praising Colin Anson and Chuzo.
0: Yes, well, you can say that. I can't. Right, but it was done by Adriano Celentano.
2: Celentino.
0: Listen,
2: Italian pronunciation.
0: Not in Cornish, it's not.
2: Not in Cornish? No, he'd probably be called Denzel.
0: yeah, it's Denzel Celentano.
2: Are you taking Gimpy out for a beer later, seeing as your birthday?
0: Flipping joking, I'll be legless with him. You know what he's like.
2: Well, he's half legless all the time.
0: true. But he's on about going on holiday again up to Babbicombe. You know, he's up at Babbicombe during the summer. Doing the odd days.
2: He ended up on the East Coast last time with a bunch of asylum seekers last time he tried to go on holiday.
0: I know. And he quite enjoyed it, getting that money and that, didn't he? And a free hotel.
2: But he said, they asked him where he was from, he said he was from Kerno, and they thought that was in Syria or something, you know, next country on from Syria.
0: And it's Cornwall. Anyway, Billy, I've got to get on with the show because I've got to do the news.
2: Great birthday and
0: thanks for that. Time. Yeah, I'll speak to you later.
2: Yeah, see you then. Bye.
0: Bye. Now, that was nice. Now, normally I would have had Billy on the other phone, and he would have broadcasted live, but he did phone me through to my phone, so that's nice. Yeah, and he done it, and he's laughing all the time when he's trying to get me to say the conversation before you heard him was that he was trying to get me to say the name of that song, and he was laughing at the same time because he knew I wouldn't be able to do it, as if I would. Anyway, that's the Cornish version.
3: In a few moments it will be time for the Steve Medlin news review. Please don't take too much notice of his comments, because it's just what he thinks, not what the station thinks, and you must remember he is Cornish after all.
0: See, that's why I don't say the words properly. Now then, you ready for this? I'm going to be a bit serious now. I'm serious? Me? Yeah, not I hope we know. Right, here we go. It's Donald Duck Trump on the front page, the BBC's website, and I'll be giving you it. Trump says US will pause operation to guide ships through the Strait of Hormuz. The pause will last for a short period of time to see if peace deal can be agreed, the US president says, and Iran has not officially commented. In the Middle East, there's a video. A captain of stranded ship on Strait of Hormuz tells BBC of pressure. Well, yeah, just imagine just being stuck there and you don't know whether there's a missile coming over to get you. In technology, Apple to pay up to $95 to some US iPhone buyers over AI lawsuit. Why US iPhone buyers? What about the rest of the world that you sell these phones to? Should be the same for everybody. In the world, cruise ship with hantavirus outbreak to sail to Canary Isles. Well, I bet they'll be glad to see them, won't they? Hey? Whoa! Yeah, not open hell. You stay out there. It's like being on a plague ship, that is. UK. Catherine to return to overseas visits with Italy trip. Whoa, that's good. Oh, Princess Catherine. She's next queen. Yeah. UK. Hate crime prosecutions to be fast-tracked after anti-Semitic attacks. It's not just anti-Semitic. There seems to be an awful lot of attacks everywhere. Now, Plymouth was known as one of the safest cities in the country. It's gone flipping mad lately. We had somebody else, a young man, get murdered yesterday, a 20-year-old. by a 56-year-old bloke. Now, we don't know whether it's to do with the immigration. We don't know if it's to do with drugs. Because nobody can find... Well, nobody's coming out with a reason for it. And I don't think they're going to comment on what it could be, because they could be called racist and things like that. If they say, oh, no, it's to do with immigration. Nah, they won't come out and tell us. So what is the reason, Devon and Cornwall Police, what is the reason all these murders and that are going on? There was a young baby in Devonport last week or week before, 18 months old, died, got killed by the parents, allegedly. Not nice. Not nice times. In the Middle East, nothing will bring back my son. How 10 minutes of bombing by Israel shattered lives in Lebanon. Well, I'm not going to comment on that because it's sad. Politics, campaigning sprint finish ahead of elections around Britain tomorrow. Don't forget to vote, right? You probably got a councillor that's up for standing for election tomorrow because it's council elections. If you don't vote, you're not able to change things. And also, if you don't vote, don't moan because you're wasting your vote. It's very, very important to vote. If you've got opinions and you want to see change, or you want to see something different, or you maybe agree with whoever's in, then vote for them. Because if you don't, they may not be in. You know what I'm saying? It's very important to use your vote. And that's you 18-year-olds as well. You're the reason we're out of Brexit. Because you didn't think it was going to happen. You didn't bother to vote. Lancashire. Murder accused teacher begged medics to save baby. Court hears. In the Middle East, there's another video. BBC traces how huge wave of Israeli strikes brought chaos to Lebanon. Well, we mentioned that just now. Mind you, it's like, well, I'm saying this, I need to come out with it. It's like a war zone. It is a war zone, isn't it, really? I mean, how can these people live in bombed out buildings? They're going back to the beginning of man, living in caves in a minute. Be bleeding safer. US and Canada. Man charged with attempted Trump assassination. Indicted for assaulting secrets. Indicted. You know what it means. For assaulting Secret Service officer. Assaulted him. He flipping shot him. That's more than assault. Shot with a deadly weapon, Your Honour. Gov. If they spoke like that, but they don't. That was me just making a comment on the news today. There ain't much there. Absolute beginners. This is David Bowie.

That was Absolute Beginners, and that was, of course, David Bowie. I've got a couple of guests in with me. I've got Jackie and Andy. We'll get on the mics in a minute. Because what's this about you doing something about bums? But we're going to play some music.

0: Right, that was Shalimar and A Night to Remember. Now, you may wonder why I've been quiet. I've been eating cake, birthday cake. So thank you very much to Andy and his lovely wife, Jackie, for bringing all the way from Launceston a football-themed cake. It was green, Green Army. We had bad news this week as well. Argos Ladies lost as well, didn't they, in the playoffs. And we got another team in the playoffs this week. Plymouth Albion away to Blackheath for that's on Saturday.
1: It's going to be a tough game for Plymouth Albion.
0: Very tough, because Blackheath beaten them twice, haven't they? But then if they win that one, whoever wins that one then got to play either London Scottish and Richmond to see if they still got to go up. I think that's wrong.
1: But they'll have home advantage, won't they?
0: The other team will. No, I don't think so. No. They're not going to wait against a team that finished third. Come on. It's going to be a tough one. And if form goes to form, we're not doing that well for Plymouth. Also, this week, Torquay. They're in the final to go up into the National League. Another... That was expected. Come on. Hey, they did well to just as last the year. But anyway, I've got Jackie and Andy in. Good morning, ladies and gentlemen.
2: Good morning.
0: How are you doing?
3: Yep.
0: Now, I know you're used to being up doing a breakfast show.
3: Yeah, we're Gem and Art.
0: Gem and Art, yes. Your show's quite entertaining on a Saturday morning. And you seem to have an awful lot of roadworks and potholes.
1: Yes, oh yes.
0: Do you know what? I'm glad, because it means I'm going to do it. I just says, if you want to know when it's where they are, Jackie will tell you on Saturday. Yeah. You know the lady that sends them to you?
3: Yes.
0: Yeah, well, I had her in the other week.
3: Oh,
0: talking
3: did you?
0: About fostering.
1: Oh, right.
3: Oh, yeah.
0: Yeah, because she's involved in fostering.
1: Oh, we mentioned that on the programme the other day as well, didn't we?
3: We did, because I'm getting so much stuff from her now.
0: Yeah. Yeah, and she's coming in on the 17th of May as well. Mm. She's going to do a Drake's Island disc.
1: Oh, right. Yeah. Good.
0: So that's something we got lined up. But yeah, I was interested in fostering, because I didn't realise what it entailed. I didn't realise you got £811 per child per week. Whoa. Who needs to work?
1: Yeah.
0: Mind you, you know, but there's a lot of kids out there that do need fostering. It is a good thing. And I don't, yes. I'm only having a joke with you. You deserve every penny that you get for doing it.
3: Yes.
0: It is a big commitment. Anyway, so what are you up to?
1: We're just popping into Plymouth to do some shopping.
0: Are you?
1: Yep.
0: Anywhere nice?
1: Hobbycraft. Is it Hobbycraft?
3: You're not allowed to advertise.
1: Hang on.
0: Yes, yeah, we can.
1: Matalan. Is it Matalan?
3: Yes.
0: That's out.
3: Yeah.
0: Transit Way.
1: Yeah. Crown Hill Way, isn't it?
0: Yeah. Have you...
1: Transit Way.
0: Have you got your petrol yet? The garage out on the main road. Cheapest in town.
1: Quite a long way. Other petrol stations are available.
0: No. No, I promote the ones that are nice to me.
1: I always thought the cheapest in Plymouth was the Asda one down by...
0: No, that one at Transit Way on the main road there is cheaper, the little garage.
3: Oh,
0: yeah. Even we go out there. So, yeah, it's... But the fuel costs are gone stupid, aren't they?
3: Yep.
1: Well, what do you expect now that Trump's been defeated?
0: Donald Duck.
1: Yeah.
0: Donald Duck Trump, I calls him.
3: I call him Trumpy Pumpy.
0: He's got some other names.
1: Lost the war.
0: Lost the war.
1: Yeah.
0: Do you know what I've got to do? I am done it. I've got to, I'm supposed to be doing the traffic. I better do the traffic, ain't I?
1: Yeah.
0: It wouldn't be so bad if I ain't taking it off. All right, let's do the traffic.

See, I got my own traffic jingle. You'll be wanting one like that now, won't you? Yeah, I know. I can see it in his face. Huh? A roadworks one, yeah. Pottos. Right, quick look at the traffic in and around the Plymouth area. I only do the hot spots this time. Right, if you're going down Armour Road in Plymouth on the A386, it's backing up all the way up to Milos, heading towards Plymouth. St Andrew's Cross, that's very busy as well, and the traffic's backing along Exeter Street, Capdown, and on to Gardenia Way. Also, slow moving traffic because of roadworks heading towards Plymouth on the embankment. And if you're going across Devonport, Park Avenue, from Albert Road all the way to Mount Wise, slow moving traffic. Also, Stoke Village is not looking very healthy either. So that's the hot spots in and around Plymouth at the moment. Yeah, get to where you need to get to safely. And we'll see you again after this.

That was Alma Cogan, and Dreamboat. Number one on this day in this year was this.

Right, that was... Was it? I should know, shouldn't I? Cherry Pink and Apple Blossom White. What kind of name is that? And that was Perez Prado and his orchestra. Yeah. Tennessee Ernie Ford. Made it, mate.

0: This is Ferndale's Golden Guest of the Year.
1: I know a dark, secluded place, a place where no one knows your face. A glass of wine, a fast embrace. It's called Hernando's Hideaway. Olé. All you see are silhouettes, and all you hear are castanets, and no one cares.

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0: just knock, and I was sent by Joe. Then strike a match, and you will know you're in Hernando's Highway.
1: That was the Johnson Brothers. Hernando's Hideaway.
2: Have you noticed how in this year, so I almost said it then.
1: You nearly said what year, yeah.
2: In this year, have you noticed how all the songs are so short?
1: They are, aren't they?
2: Compared to today's songs. In those days, the songs were usually timed out at about, you were lucky if the song timed out at 2 minutes. Well, actually, they were under.
1: Well, that one was 2 minutes 22. Yeah. That Tennessee Ernie Ford, though, was 3 minutes.
2: Oh, that's unusual for that period. Yeah.
1: But we got one that's coming up now, that's 2 minutes 30, and the one after that is over 3 minutes a game, so here we go.

0: This is so delicious. Everybody come capisce how to mambo Italiano. That's nice.
1: This is Ferndale's Golden Guest of the Year.

That was a great song. That was Tony Bennett and Stranger in Paradise. So music from the film Kismet, the musical Kismet in 1953. The film was, but that's not the year this is.

0: That was Slim Whitman and Rosemary.
1: Yes, song used to great effect in the movie Mars Attacks.
0: Was it?
1: Yes, it was the song that they used to defeat the aliens.
0: Isn't that that cartoony type one, funny one?
1: Yeah.
0: Supposed to be.
1: Yeah.
0: It's got a bit of a cult following, that movie now.
1: She's quite a good film.
0: Oh, do you know what? I can't remember actually sitting down and watching it all the way through. Yeah.
1: As I said, that's the song they used to defeat the aliens.
0: Is it? I'm not surprised. Right, that was Slim Whitman.
1: They didn't use bums in those days.
0: Didn't use bums, no.
2: This is Ferndale's Golden Guest of the Year.

0: That was Bill Haley and the Comets and Rock Around the Clock. Now then, it was actually released in this year.
1: 1950.
2: You almost gave it away.
0: I nearly gave it away. I've only got a couple of songs left before I stop doing this golden year anyway.
3: This is Ferndale's Golden Guest of the Year.

0: Right, this brings us up to the last song.
1: Was that, hang on, was that Dickie Valentine singing that?
0: That was Dickie Valentine. And the Finger of Suspicion. Yeah. See, so I can't remember this very well. Yeah. For some reason. So I'm going to tell you what year it is. It is, of course, 1955. And it was the year that I appeared.
1: Yeah, he wasn't a born, he just appeared.
0: Just
1: suddenly.
0: Appeared. Yeah. And it was this month as well. In fact, it was this day. Yes.
2: Happy birthday.
0: Thank you. I did play myself happy birthday earlier by the Beatles, but I just thought, I just said, I'm going to get it out the way now. Yeah.

Yes, that was Ruby Murray. Ooh, curry. I wonder if she ever realised that her name rhymed with curry. Huh? Softly, Softly was the name of the song. It, all the songs in that, I guess, the golden year, it was 1955. Yes, Malcolm, you were right. Malcolm guessed the year, as did quite a few of the others. Well, I did give it away a little bit, didn't I? I mean, it is my birthday today. And that was songs from the year of my birth, 1955. Yeah, no, no, I'm not saying that again because I'm feeling it. Every time I say it, I get older. We're going back to decent, well, they were decent beats of music, but All the Things She Said. Come on, All the Things She Said. Oh, it's there anyway. Simple Mind. Some people say that's what I got. Simple Mind. Some lovely guests in. Jackie and Andy brought me a birthday cake. Thank you very much for that. Mark Truman popped in, wished me happy birthday and gave me my glasses. Thank you, Mark. He's off down the Barbican now. Shout out to all the bikers on the Barbican.

And what have I turned the mic on? That's me finished for the day. Yeah. I'll see you all tomorrow because the Rucker show this afternoon is recorded because I'm out for a bit of lunch and I won't be back in time. So I'll see you all tomorrow. Have a great day. I'll try not to. I'll see you later. Goodbye. And thank you to everybody who's wished me happy birthday today. I do appreciate it. Thank you very much. See ya. Bye. Coming up next is Moley's Madhouse. And do you know what he's stuffing into? Flipping chocolate, Yorkie. I love chocolate. 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

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I like to range my musical tastes, don't I? So when I come through the door, I ask Steve, what have you got by the doors? He said, a vacuum and a fire extinguisher.

Yes, and if you listened to Steve Medlin's breakfast show just before me, you'd realise it was his birthday today. What an excuse to bring up the Stevie Wonder. I'd never need one, do I? Happy birthday to Steve. And if it is your birthday today, happy birthday.

this morning. How are we R? How are we S? You know, I used to be friends with 25 letters of the alphabet. I don't know why. Classic rock and roll at 10:30. Yes, Chuck Berry, Elvis Presley. We've got a tribute to our very own Ben Goadsworthy. You don't know Ben Goadsworthy. I do. And there are a few people out there who do. More will be revealed around 10:45 this morning. I've only got one song for the Slowly Moly so far, but I've got another 50 minutes to decide that. They'd be coming up around 11. In the meantime, you can change the playlist on this Wednesday, Madhouse. Yes, ask the DJ. Or WhatsApp us, 07458-302-444. Just a disclaimer, if you are listening back to the show on Mixcloud, I won't receive those messages, no. Nor will I be paying shares turn back time either. We got a song to get you singing and dancing in a minute, and a kid's choice before we start the show properly. Yep. You know what to do. No matter what mood you're in, no matter what vibe you're feeling, yes, get those choices.

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I am absolutely shattered. 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

0: Yeah, that don't get you going. I don't know what will. Steps 5, 6, 7, 8. Let's play the kids' choice. A bit of punk. A bit of punk before we start the show proper. Oh my word. What a tune.
1: Thank you. Stop. Thank you. Stop. Thank you. Stop. Stop. Stop. This one's called Nelly the Elephant.

Definitely feeling the sunshine theme today, but it doesn't matter. You can change the playlist. WhatsApp 07458302444 or ask the DJ. It's on there somewhere on that webby thing that you click on to listen to me. Yes. How are we all on this Madhouse Wednesday? Nearly 20 past 10 and we're already in May. How scary is that? But what is scary? What is scary is... Oh, next week's Eurovision week. I cannot wait. How sad am I? How sad am I? It really doesn't matter. What vibe are you feeling today? I'll tell you what, I've just eaten. Now, for those who know me, know that I don't do breakfast. I've done breakfast this morning, and I've done a bag of crisps, which is probably way too early. But I've just tucked into a Bobby's Ketchup Bobblers Tangy Tomato. Whoa! Wow, if you're looking for a cheap alternative, they are.

Really enjoyed that. That was quite chill, wasn't it? In the Sun by Huck Vale. Rob's been on. Rob in Northern Ireland. He says, Molly, can you play Son of My Father, A Chicory Tip? Absolutely. Ever there was a feel-good song.

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One more before we play those Moly Odies, which are rock and roll classics today. Yes. They're already laughing at my jokes later. Look, the Grinners, Feel Good Inc.

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0: said were just a lie. They said you were high class. Well, that was just a lie. You ain't never caught a rabbit. You ain't no friend of mine. You ain't nothing but a hound dog.
1: Ladies and gentlemen, remember this one thing. Low down.
0: You ain't nothing but a hound dog, a hound dog. Crying all the time. You ain't nothing but a hound dog, a hound dog.

0: barking all the time. 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
1: Okay, folks, that was Elvis Presley. Here he comes off the stage. Very good, Elvis.
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3: Every was he still my job? Yeah, that's that was Elvis. 10 minutes of classic rock and roll, Hound Dog, Elvis Presley. In the middle there, we had Razzle Dazzle, Bill Haley and his Comets. Good and golly, Miss Molly, with Little Richard, although he's probably taller than me. And we started with Johnny B. Goode. Chuck Berry, a few minutes before we get into our little tribute, yes, our little tribute to the one and only Ben Goldsworthy. More will be revealed, but I've just been looking through and I've just found a couple of complaints. Yes, a couple of holiday complaints. So there was one person, a guest at a luxury beach resort, complained that the sound of the waves kept them awake and asked if the hotel could turn them down or move the hotel further back. These are genuine, yep. And another holidaymaker in the Maldives was outraged, fuming, to find too much sand on the beach, suggesting a resort should pave other parts of it to make walking easier. Genuine.
4: I'm the cat with the bass and drum, going around like bum bum bum.

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0: That's a feel-good song, isn't it? Boom, boom, Sam and the Womp. Now, I've come back from an absolutely glorious weekend in Ilfracombe with, again, the best people on earth, the best run tournament ever. Jason and the team, Richard, Ben, Sam, Brian, oh, too many to mention. You know, Bex, the wife, Joe, all of you, all the refs, Outlooker, you know, Al Bassett, hope you're feeling better. Was amazing. But Ben Goldsworthy stole the show. So we're split into four or five different sites. Ben runs one of the sites. He's in charge of making sure it runs smoothly, making sure the referees kick off the first game on time, which is the golden rule. He's also in charge of, yes, enforcing rules. Unfortunately, this didn't apply to Ben, who incorporated a mixture of mini soccer and full football. It was crazy. If you're not aware of mini soccer rules, the kids don't header a ball, they dribble the ball in rather than a throw in, you know, just get the ball in play. But that's what it's all about, isn't it? And there's no offsides, but Ben incorporated that into full fat football. Yes. So these kids that have played a season of getting used to offsides, getting used to throw-ins, had that all suddenly taken away from them thanks to Ben. So Ben, this song is a tribute, and it also fulfills my Eurovision quota for the day. Yes, more Eurovision next week. This is Windows 95, man, and no rules.
1: Welcome. My name is Windows 95, man, and I only live by one rule.

and go to wherever you absolute are legend. Yes, no rules there. Windows 95, man. Now Alice is written in. Alice, dear Molly, I know boys will be boys, but my son is 73. I'm 98. Whoa, get in there. And thank you for listening to Fernando. But my boy is 73 and he's still chasing women. What do you think about it? And I said, to be fair, honestly, Alice, I wouldn't worry. My dog chases cars. It doesn't mean he knows what to do when he catches them.

Moly, my husband hasn't spoken to me for 6 months. What should I do? I think I'd check his pulse if I were you. Yes, that was a Murder on the Dance Floor, Royal Otis. Before we get to those slowly moly, should we have a bit of Scissor Sisters?

Yeah, Destiny every day. The Skizzer sisters. Molly, whilst you're off swanning it off to Ilfracombe over the weekend, I was at a wedding and I spent £50 on a gift, but we were only served cheap chicken at the reception. Do you think I could get a partial refund on the gift? You didn't buy a ticket to a meal, did you? You only gave a gift to celebrate their marriage. If it was the food you went for, you should have just stayed home and got a pizza, to be fair. Anyway, time for those slow

Yeah, it's nearly time for those slowly moves. But remember, in the final 45 minutes or so, only you can change the playlist. Get on the webby thing and ask the DJ, or send us a WhatsApp 07458 302444.

It is absolute confession time. And I'm disgusted about myself. Disgusted! Handbags and glad rags. Stereophonics version, right? In my years of doing this stint, obviously I've been here now nearly 6 months. And obviously my previous time at JANA. That is the first time I've ever played Handbags and Glad Rags. And I don't know why! I don't know why it's such an amazing track! Of course, they were the Slowly Molies, and before Handbags and Glad Rags, we started with Stay, which is what I'd like to do, Shakespeare's Sister. And in the middle, we had a bit of Luciano Pavarotti with his Nessun Dorma, which is from Turandot Act 3, originally Puccini, I believe. You know, my dad used to hit me with a camera. Still have flashbacks. My sister came out today and told us that she identifies as a musical instrument. I always had our suspicions about our harmonica. You want to change a playlist up until 12 o'clock? You know what to do? Ask the DJ or WhatsApp. 07458 302 444. Molly, it's Bobby, and my wife is a clean freak. She follows me around with a vacuum and even wipes the light switches. Is there a cure? Absolutely. It's called divorce. Molly, it's Abby here, living in Saltash, listening to you. Thank you for bringing some light today. But I have received a wedding invitation. It included a gift suggestion of cash only. Is this a new trend? It's not a trend, it's a shakedown, my love. Send your regrets and keep your wallet closed. That's what I'd do. Must be a weekend for weddings. Nicola's written in, my sister's making me a bridesmaid, but I hate the dress and I can't stand the groom. Well, wear the dress that's small for the camera, that's what I'd say. And remember, you don't have to go in with him, she does. Let's get on with it, shall we? How can I tell you? I'll tell you, it's madness.

because I did mention to the suffering wife, Brenda, that I had forgotten to play this last week. But I didn't realise it would be 3 weeks, and I'm going to have to listen back to the shows, because I don't think it has been 3 weeks. But anyway, hi moly. Due to your negligence, I now have 3 weeks of rubbish cluttering the garden. Please, what day is it tomorrow? We'll tell you what day it is.

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That's the sound of the bin mon. That's the sound of the bin mon. I think he's on his way. Get recycling. 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Just clap your hands. 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

No excuse now, Malcolm. No excuse now. I will be listening back, though, because I'm sure it's only 1 week, but I apologise if your gardens and your bins are overflowing with the debris. I do apologise. We've got another suggestion from Rob coming up, but first, Stuart says, morning, sunshine. Any chance of playing Gone by Red, please, and thank you. Stuart, good morning. Yes, you can.

Before we come to the end of this week's show, we must get the Manfreds to perform one more time one of their greatest hits. You guessed it, no doubt, Bob Dylan's Whitey Quinn.

0: was a number one record.
1: Yeah, mighty music there from Manfred Mann.
2: Not overly happy, that's twice that's happened today. People doing my job for me, introducing and saying who it was, what it was. Fuming! Elvis had it earlier, and now Manfred Mann. Yeah, the Mighty Quinn, that was played for Rob, and Gone Red played for Stuart. Now next week, I'm making no apologies for this. Aye, aye.

Yeah, the full week next week is Eurovision. My whole show will not be Eurovision. I will not inflict that upon you all. But there'll be an awful lot of content, and I am going to speak to Steve. It's his birthday today, but I'm going to speak to Steve about possibly extending the show next week. You never know. You never know. We could have a 3 or maybe a 4 hour show. I need to speak to Steve first. But in the meantime, should we do a bit of classic Britain's Got Talent? Yes!

Wiggle Wang, Don Cheers Dacres. He was 60 when he made that. Appeared on Britain's Got Talent. If you've got like a few spare minutes later on in the day when you're not listening to Ferndale, you know, check it out on YouTube. Excellent performance. Here's one for the wife.

Yeah, I think the wife will approve it. Def Leppard, just like 73. Tom Morello version. I can't believe we are in the last half hour. It's not great. Mate, you're lucky. I have to watch Cat walking around in a Def Leppard t-shirt. Not a chance to ditch it and bin it when putting out the trash. Oh dear. Sorry, Stuart. I'll tell you what, take your mind off things. Someone requested a doctor.

That's me. Now, 20 minutes to go. I've left it until now deliberately because I wanted the show to be me, to be as normal as possible, to be as nuts, to be as wild, and I can't thank you all enough. But I make no apologies for the last 10 minutes or so, which I'm going to dedicate to my nan, who sadly departed this world last Tuesday. I don't know if you noticed last Wednesday, probably wasn't myself, but I tried to get on with it as best as possible, which is only what Nan would have wanted, because at the end of the day, anybody who knew my Nan, she was a partier. She loved to dance, she loved to drink, and she wouldn't want me any other ways. But yeah, the last 10 minutes is going to be for my Nan. The last 8 to 10 minutes will be for my Nan. Hopefully it won't overrun a little bit too much, but if it does, hey ho. But thank you for sticking with me, and the Dickies are also going to say thank you in true Moley fashion. Back to the punk.

0: Yes, the beautiful Sabrina Carpenter, Please, Please, Please. And before that was the Banana Splits. Oh, I didn't have anything lined up. Should we do a bit of classic disco?
1: Less than quarter of an hour to go.

Yeah, as usual, it's been an absolute pleasure playing music, saying stupid things to you all day long, or, well, all morning long anyway. Yep, that was Disco Ottawan. The next three songs are literally dedicated to my nan. Might have to fill in with something at the end to finish the show, but it's been an absolute pleasure. Next week, I'm back with Eurovision. Yes, it's Eurovision week next week. I'm excited, even if you're not. It won't be totally Eurovision. Unless, no, it won't be totally Eurovision. I wouldn't inflict that on you. Or would I? I love you all. It's a sound of silence to start, and then enjoy these next three songs. I love you all, and I'll see you next Wednesday.

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0: The Movement, All Black Everything.
1: Yo, yo, what up, what up? This your boy Never from the legendary rap group Crucial Conflict, you dig? And you tuned in with my family, The Movement, with the new track, All Black Everything, featuring myself, AK of Do or Die, and Jay Harris. Sending a massive shout out to everybody, matter of fact, listening to Formula Indy. We taking that Chicago sound worldwide, and it's still hay in the middle of the barn. Let's go.

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1: Hi, this is Radioactivity. 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

Good afternoon. How are we this afternoon? 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I am not in a good mood. But listening to my young blood, I feel better already. Hiya guys, she's in the building.

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And like I said, not in a good mood. 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This little spit of that wet stuff came right down on my head. Anyway, good afternoon. It is Wednesday, the 6th of May. It's our boss's birthday today. Got a happy birthday, Steve. He's not here. He's gone out all day. I'm here on my lonesome. I'm quite happy with that, to be honest. I'm quite happy. But I'd like to hear from you lot today. What requests would you like today? I've got loads of it going on today, though. I have my featured artist. I have my Tracy's afternoon tea at 3. I know it rhymes. Who would have thought of that? And I've got loads of like different genres. Is it called genres? I've got some country. I've got some 60s. I've got 70s. I've got 80s. Do I have to go on? Do I have to go on? But I thought I'd start with a bit of young blood. Oh, the controversy. Oh, I could go on, but I'm not going to. So I thought, well, this wasn't actually on my playlist, but when I went outside the door and got a little bit on the old, you know, damp side, I thought, do you know what? I heard this song for ages. I'm going to play this one after Youngblood. Hello, Adele. How are you doing, bird?

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It's on the World Wide Web, you know.

Did you like that one? That was Tusk by Fleetwood Mac. And I know that our boss, Mr. Medlin, Steve Medlin, is his birthday today. I can't tell you how old he is, 71. And he's not in the building. He's gone out. I mean, fancy leaving us to our own devices. We could do anything this afternoon. Yay! He's not listening either. Mind you, he might be. Somebody might be spying. But that was for him. That was Fleetwood Mac and Tusk. So, like I said, if it is an actual dedication show, so if you do would like a request, long as it's no naughty, naughty words, and I like the song, obviously, because I am the diva, I'll play it for you. If you don't like what I'm playing, then you've got to tell me, and I'll put something that you want on, long as I like it. How would you like to do this? Well, there's several ways to do this. On our app, the FCR app, we've got an Ask the DJ. If you go to Ask the DJ, click it, and it says, what would you like? And you go, hello, Tracy, love. Can you put da-da-da-da-da? Love, da-da-da-da-da. Don't put da-da-da-da-da, because I won't know who you are. And I'll play it, as long as it's not too, you know, I can't play Eminem. All right, no Eminem. And to be honest, a lot of young blood's got a bit of naughty words in it as well. So I've always got sort of plan young blood songs because they're a little bit naughty. But if you would like a song, you can also get in contact with us on our WhatsApp, 07458-302-444. I will repeat that for you. 07458-302-444. I'd be good at the old railway, wouldn't I? Now standing at platform 7 is the Penzance to Paddington. It will be departing in exactly 3 minutes. That's platform 7 for the Paddington from Penzance. We'll be arriving at platform 7 now. Wasted, I

Bit of Elton John for you. Benny and the Jets. Did you like that one? Did ya? I've got plenty more. I'm going to go right up to date now. Now, if you like Ray, you know that I like the baby. Where the hell's one? Anyway, but I've gone on to a new one now. Now, she's got a new song out. I would really like to go see her, actually. I think she'd be absolutely amazing live. But I chose Youngblood, not Ray. Sorry, Ray. And her new song's called Joy. And I think it's quite a choral one. You know, it's like, it's a little bit different. And she writes her own music. Bless her. And I just like this song. This is Ray. Joy.

Oh, a bit Michael Jackson as well, Liberian Girl. Me and Sis went and saw Devil's Wears Prada 2 yesterday, and it was really good. I'm not saying it's the best thing I've seen, but it was good. If you like the Devil's Wears Prada 1, you're going to like Devil's Wears Prada 2. It was really good, but I don't think Miranda was as, what's the word to use? Strict, obedient, masterful, I don't know. She was a little bit more, yeah, you know, she wants, but I think it was because when the first one came out 20 years ago, she was allowed to be like that. Now in HR, you've got to be a little bit more like lenient with things. And I think that's what they were trying to prove, how much in 20 years the fashion industry has changed as well. It was really good. But we ended up talking about the Michael Jackson, and we want to go see the MJ film now. And my sister's reinvented Michael Jackson. I've never let it go, to be honest. I'm always playing Michael Jackson anyway. But yeah, we've got to go see that, sis. Definitely. Definitely. Definitely. Now then, it's 2:30, and I don't know when I do it normally, but, I've got a featured artist today. Would you like some, details about who I'm going to be talking about today? Do you reckon? Well, okay. To be honest, the music's going to give it away, really, isn't it? So, this lady is the queen of Motown. She was born the 26th of March, 1944. She's 82 years old. She started in a group called the Supremes in 1959 till 1970. They had 12 number one hits in the USA between 1959 and 1970. She's got 5 children, including a daughter called Tracy. There you go. Not bad. She's also acted in a film called Mahogany in 1975, and also in a film called The Wiz with Michael Jackson in 1978. I couldn't choose 3 songs. So I've combined the Supremes and, of course, Diana Ross. This one's the first one. This is Love Child.

That's the first one from Diana Ross and the Supremes. I've got another three, but I'm going to play this one first. This is Wham with Wham Rap. This will bring back some memories. Ah, I need a coffee.

That was a bit of Wham for you. Did you like that one? It brought back some memories if you remember it. So I'm going back to my Diana Ross. So I'm going to play the theme from Mahogany because it's so nice. It is such a lovely tune and she's still going, bless her. I mean, 82 and she's still going. She's not as nimble as she used to be, but then again, I'm not 82 and I'm not so nimble as I used to be either. So this is Diana Ross, the theme from Mahogany. I don't think I've ever seen the film. Might be one to watch, mightn't it?

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No matter where you are, no matter how far, just call my name. I'll be there in a hurry. On that you can depend and never worry. You see, my love is alive. It's like a sea.

think I got the long version of that one. Ain't No Mountain High Enough by Diana Ross and the Supremes. Oh, yeah. Would you like to know what else is on today after me? I'm here between 2 and 4 this afternoon taking your request. I have a request come in. I shall be playing that soon. 4 and 5 this afternoon, it's a pre-aired show because obviously the boss's birthday, and that's the Albion and Ruckus 2026 hour. Between 5 and 7 this evening, Craig Sullivan's Indie Britpop show, which is being replayed from Monday. 7 till 9 tonight is my mate Hillary. She's got a rock show. She loves a bit of rock, I'm telling you. And that's 7 till 9. 9 to 11, we've got Rockabilly Roadshow, radio show. That's from Dan Under. G'day, g'day, g'day. And between 11 and 12 a.m., the Flower Power Hour with Ken and MG. So, yes, I'm going to quickly do the weather as well because it's not looking great. So it's going to be raining till at least 6 o'clock this evening in Plymouth. I don't know where you are. I've just had a look at the old, like, where people are listening to. And there's a few of you in the USA at the moment. Now, in my little mind, I know it's Youngblood listening because I did say, because he's got his own radio show now in America, and I did pop him a little message and said, hi, I'm a little community radio station in Ferndale. Give us a listen. And I sent the address. So it might be Youngblood that is actually listening to me at this moment. I did play your song, My Lovely Dominic. And, you know, I'm praying and hoping, probably not, but it's the thought, isn't it? So, and if you are listening in the USA, oh, hello, my boss is here. I will just say, hi, how you doing? So I'm

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0: That was Jessie J. And Who's Laughing Now? I like that one because I was bullied at school for being a big girl. And sometimes I was. Do you want to go on the microphone, Mr. Medlin? Go on then.
1: Was she bullied?
0: I was really bullied at school. I was a big girl in school. In fact, I was a big girl till 5 years ago. But I sort of see them in town now, and that song comes to mind when I see them, and there are big girls that were really skinny in school, and I sort of say, "Who's laughing now?"
1: But I said to my son the other, a few years back, he said, "What was you like at school, Dad?" And I said, "Oh, we've done this, isn't it?" He said, "Do you know you was a bully?"
0: Oh, you were a bully?
1: No, you didn't think he was a bully. He was just being money. But in with the mates.
0: Yeah, of course, you know, that's the problem, isn't it? But you don't know how it affects people.
1: No, you don't. And I appreciate it now. I do appreciate it.
0: Yeah.
1: Because my daughter went through bullying as well. Because she's not a nice girl.
0: It's not nice. But, I mean, I suppose I'm a bully in a way now because I'm the one that does it.
1: Look at me. Look at your mother. What chance have you got?
0: Yeah. Yeah, I mean, you know, our family do like our food. I don't like it anymore. But, you know, I've sort of...
1: Yeah, but I've always said that I'm just comfortable with... You are what you are.
0: But I do feel like a lot of the bullies were bullied maybe at home, and that's why they were like they were. Or they're, you know, the other thing I used to think is, are they jealous? Are they, you know, just because, you know, are they just jealous of us? Mm. And I, do you know what I did watch the other day? Mean Girls. I've never seen it before.
1: Never seen it.
0: Mean Girls is, it's a teenage thing, and it's about three plastics, are they called, and they're so fake because they're so plastic, and then Lindsay Lohan comes along and tries to teach them a lesson, but she turns into a plastic as well. Mm. And it's quite good. It's very good. If you're a teenager, I found like at 55 years old, it wasn't so great.
1: I just wish people would, I mean, we're all mentally different.
0: Yeah.
1: And we deal with things different ways, but I mean, I was skinny as a rig. You could see my ribs when I was 15. Mm. Even, and they used to say you got small ankles and small wrists. And yeah, I mean, I used to weigh 9 stone at 15. I was little.
0: Really? Gosh. Yeah. I think one of my legs sort of was 9 stone when I was 15.
1: I didn't throw weight like that. I just go the same level of weight for a certain amount of time. Then I'll go jump a little bit.
0: Yeah.
1: And then I'll be the same level of weight for years, and I'll go jump a little bit.
0: Yeah.
1: But I just think, you know, you're only on this earth once. Just make the most of it. Make your best of it. I know this, it's easy for me to say because that's the way I can do it.
0: Yeah.
1: But to a lot of people, it's not. A lot of people, it's their way of trying to be accepted.
0: Yeah. Yeah.
1: Rather, I mean, if you've been bullied, then obviously it does have a lasting mental effect on you.
0: It does sort of stay with you a little
1: because
0: bit.
1: Because it could give you bulimia or other reasons.
0: It could do anything, really. Yeah.
1: So, because you're always striving. But I also think the bad thing that we used to have was the thing is that, you know, you had to be this perfect person.
0: You still do.
1: And it's still there, even though I suppose they're set.
0: Yeah.
1: You look at a lot of adverts and that now. They are bringing the bigger people into it.
0: They did about 18 months ago, but I've noticed they've gone back to all the
1: more gone back to
0: they've
1: it,
0: gone back to the scrawny little got nothing on them sort of people. But you know, you've got to like embrace it a bit.
1: I used to look at if it was something that was too small, snapper.
0: The thing is, if I did a survey, I'd love to do a survey. A lot of men like their girls or women a little bit on the curvier side anyway. I've noticed that, you know, because a lot of men go, she's too thin.
1: Women wanted big butts.
0: Oh, yeah.
1: Do me a favour. By the time they have the big butts and the big lips, do me a favour.
0: They look like Mick Jagger then, don't they, a little bit? You know, it's not good.
1: I can't see how, if you want that done, it's either keeping up with the Joneses and keeping up with magazines, keeping up with TV, keeping up with stars, or you're very, very unhappy with yourself.
0: Yeah. Yeah. Birthday boy today, though. It's your birthday. Would you like to know who else's birthday is today? Who do you... I bet you've done it already, haven't you?
1: No, I haven't.
0: All right, already.
1: But let me have a guess.
0: Go on.
1: Barlow. Gary Barlow.
0: Is it Gary Barlow?
1: I think so.
0: Is it? I ain't got him written down.
1: Oh, well.
0: Right, I've got George Clooney.
1: Yeah, see? Taurian.
0: 1961.
1: I look a bit like him, you know.
0: Yeah, yeah.
1: He's a bit taller.
0: He's got grey hair, too. He's 65 today.
1: He's only 10, yeah. 6 years younger than me.
0: Tony Blair.
1: I met Tony Blair.
0: Yeah.
1: I could have had a word with him about that.
0: He's 73 today.
1: Is he?
0: Yeah. Yeah.
1: I've been to a reception in Downing Street.
0: Did you? Never mind.
1: You know, the old drinks and the old...
0: Oh, here we go. He's hobnobbing again.
1: No, I didn't. I didn't like it.
0: There's somebody who isn't with us anymore. Orson Welles.
1: He was a big boy.
0: Yeah. 1915 till 1985. Yeah. Right. And it, I've, cause you're a Taurus. I'm a Gemini.
1: I'm a
0: cause
1: Taurus,
0: I'm on the cusp of the Gemini cause it is my birthday later this month, which is the same day as our festival.
1: My dance was June the 14th.
0: So oh, mine's the 23rd of May. No, if you'd like to send something into the studio, I can send the address. I do like roses and I do like flowers and chocolates and biscuits.
1: See,
0: you had cake today. I knew it. I knew there was cake. Where's my bit?
1: Actually, I took it home. because nobody was here. It was only Molly and you here.
0: I walked in, I could smell cake. Not joking, I could smell
1: Andy
0: cake.
1: Andy and Jackie came all the way from Launceston with a cake for me.
0: Not listening. Anyway, this is the best thing for you, right? Okay, you ready? You ready? Taurus.
1: Mm.
0: Tauruses are intense.
1: Yeah.
0: Charming. And... glamorous.
1: Yeah.
0: And persistent.
1: Yeah.
0: Definitely persistent.
1: And stubborn.

0: Right, okay. So, are you back on, Steve? I'll be back on. So, that was Bye Bye Love by Everly Brothers.
1: Thank you, Everly Brothers. My first single, Kathy's Home.
0: Oh, I like that one. I do like the Everly Brothers. They're actually really good, aren't they? Mm-hmm. So, it's 3:05. On 3 o'clock, I do Tracy's Afternoon Tea Time.
1: Yeah, cake would have gone down nice, wouldn't it?
0: Yeah, it would have been, wouldn't it? Funny enough, I've got a song from Cake by the Ocean by DNCE. Now, there's two versions of this. Now, I've not got the clean version, so I can't play it at the moment.
1: Good.
0: But I will play my other two. So it's, so I do something to do with afternoon teas. It's afternoon not, tea. I did it last week. It's not going to last much longer because I'm finding,
1: cream or jam or cream?
0: Do you know what? We had this debate a little bit last week. So do you know what? I don't really care as long as I get some.
1: True.
0: You know, as long as it's.
1: And actually, if you got two slices together, put them together.
0: Yeah.
1: Just turn them upside down.
0: Exactly. I don't see the debate. I don't see why the debate is. I had enough of that coming today. Honestly, the people who were in such a rush, I had a big Mercedes cut me up and I wasn't very happy.
1: Not happy.
0: He was not in the right lane. And obviously he thought he'd pass me. Now he did go flying past me, but the thought was, is that he was doing about 90 miles an hour going past me.
1: Where was that to?
0: At the top where the Roars pub is, you know where the Roars pub is?
1: Yeah.
0: You know the one that turns down into, towards, the Travel Lodge and the Theatre Royal?
1: Yeah.
0: He was in that lane to turn down. I was going past the Roars and he just flew right past me.
1: Did he?
0: Yeah. He did cut me up, but then he did do 80 miles, 90 miles an hour down there. And I didn't think it was necessary. You know, all he had to do was indicate.
1: Yeah.
0: I would have let him in. Anyway. So my first song, it's going to be from the Beatles, and obviously it's tea time inspired. Strawberry Fields Forever.

Right, that was Strawberry Fields Forever. I cannot play the other one. So, I've got a bit of D Martin for you. But before that, I thought this was a good one. This is a good one. I'm going to let you guess. It's a Michael Jackson song.

0: Steve's gone back down now. I think he's a little bit excited. It's his birthday. I think I've convinced him to bring me up a bit of cake. All right? Don't say shh, because I was very, you know, I like cake. I said I could smell it when I walked in. I was like, there's been cake in here. There's definitely been cake in here. And he's like, oh, I had to take it home. And I'm got my big hazel puppy dog eyes out and went, I like cake.
1: I like to move it.
0: Hopefully.
1: Move it.
0: Fingers crossed. This is a reel to reel, and I like to move it.

So do you know what this song's from? Which animation film do you remember? That was Reel to Reel and I Like to Move It, Move It. I bet my dad was tapping his foot to that one. Unless he's not listening in sleep, because he might have been. He doesn't like Youngblood, apparently, which is a bit heart-wrenching for me and my sister, because we like him quite a lot. I've got one more song from Youngblood. Ha-ha. But I'm going back 20 years ago, this was in the charts with a very, very young lady. It was our first single, but I can't believe it's 20 years old. This is Christine Aguilera, Genie in a Bottle. Wow.

Christina Aguilera. She sort of went a bit quiet, didn't she? Put on a lot of weight. And all of a sudden, she's come back looking exactly like she did 20-odd years ago. Because she was in with Britney in the Disney Channel, sort of like girls, weren't they? Anyway, talking of divas, obviously me being the biggest one. So that was Christina Aguilera. I've got a song from Taylor Swift. She's not really, is she a diva? She can be, can't she? Shakira, Shakira. Do you know what she did? She did a free concert on Copacabana Beach in Mexico. Mexico. Okay. 2 million people watched, went to see it. 2 million people went to see Shakira, Shakira. Now, apparently she's only 5'2". There's not much of her. To be honest, she's got one of those faces, don't take it the wrong way, that you like, you look at and you think, you know, and then she's sort of like, she's gone again. And you think, what does Shakira look like? But I'm going to play this song anyway. This is one of her favourites, one of my favourites. This is Hips Don't Lie. And after that, Taylor Swift. Oh, 3:36.

Taylor Swift, The Fate of Ophelia. Before that was Shakira, Shakira and Hips Don't Lie. And before that was Christine Aguilera, Genie in a Bottle. That's the three divas. And of course me, you know, I don't think I'm a diva. Stop laughing, you lot. Stop laughing. Now, I said I watched Devil's Wears Prada, didn't I? And the thing we didn't know is that Lady Gaga actually in it, and she sings in it. And I've just checked, and it's there. It's got a big E next to it. Why are they all doing that? I mean, a lot of people, unless you're like mega books, big sort of like radio stations, you can afford to like get the clean versions. I know we've got some clean versions, and I found a clean version of Shaboozy. So I'm going to play that one, Tipsy, which I really love. And there's only 12 minutes left of my show. That's all I'm saying.

Ah, that was good. She boozy and a bargain. A bar song called Tipsy. And it was the clean version, I think. And it reminded me, what are you lot doing on their Saturday and Sunday in Plymouth this week? The weather's not great. It's not bad, but it's not great. I was doing the weather until Mr. Medlin sort of knocked on the window, didn't it? We've got in Plymouth. Last week it was in Brixham. This week it's in Plymouth. It's the Pirate Weekend. Hoorah, me hearties. You need to go down on the Barbican down in Plymouth. And you'll find a lot of people dressed in pirate outfits. And hoorah, me hearties and all that lot. And I thought, why not? It'd be fun. I don't know yet if I'm going, but you might see me down there dressed as a pirate. Whoever knows. And then, so, I'm playing this one.

Let's hope it's not thundering over the weekend, because a lot of people are going to get wet on the old Barbican. So, yes, it's the Pirate Days, Saturday and Sunday. Also on Sunday, I'm going to mention it, is DevCon. Now, 6 months ago, I didn't even know what DevCon was, but it's like everybody gets, like, if you like, what's anime? If you like Star Wars or anything Marvel or anything like that, they get get-togethers and you sort of dress up. And last time I dressed up as Poison Ivy and it was freezing. No, I'm not dressing up, so don't even get too excited. I'm actually got something else on. Da, da, da. So I don't know if I'm going. I probably might go. I might go on the Barbican dressed as a pirate though. Might be. So if you are down on the Barbican, come and say hello. Say hello. If you know what I look like, obviously. Because if you don't, you'll be going, well, who is she? Who is this woman? Who is she? But yeah, I mean, it's quite good fun. It really is fun. Me and my sis have been before. And if you don't wear pirate, you look like you're out of place, really. The same as a DevCon or Comic-Con. You sort of like, if you're dressed in normal clothes, you sort of look at each other and go, oh, all right, I should have dressed up. Next time, you'll dress up, honestly. DevCon is in the chambers where the Lord Mayor used to be. And I think he used to have the registry office in there for a few months as well. So it's down by the Civic Centre. It's next to the Civic Centre. And obviously, like I said, the pirate afternoon, evening is carries on. I mean, most people just go to the pub after as well. So, yeah. Anyway, I'm going to play. I've got two songs left. This is my fave. This is Elvis Presley. And I started with Youngblood, and I'm going to finish with Youngblood.

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1: Oh, I've got 3 minutes left. I've got a song that's only 2 minutes, so I've got a bit of talking to do. Yeah, you can turn off now if you want. That was Elvis Presley, If I Could Dream, my favourite song from Elvis Presley, that is, If I Could Dream. I think we all feel like a bit like that. I want to say thank you very, very much for the last 2 hours. Done it go quick. I will be back next Wednesday between 2 and 4 with another eclectic featured artist and maybe something to do with tea, because I'm running out of things with tea, unless you know anything that's to do with tea. I started off with Youngblood and I'm finishing with Youngblood. This is Abyss from the album. But it's one of my faves. And I'll see you next week. Bye-bye. And if you are down in Pirate and you know who I am, come and say hello. Bye-bye, everybody. Bye-bye.

Yes, well, good evening to you. This is the Plymouth Albion Ruckus Hour. Now, if you're wondering what that is, well, some of it is to do with Plymouth Albion Rugby Football Club, who we've been supporting over the last, well, over a year now. We're in our second year, end of the second year, coming up very, very shortly. What a great season it's been for Plymouth Albion this season. At the start of season, I asked the head coach and the head of the forwards, the coach for the forwards as well, about what their predictions were for the start, for this season. And they both said they would be very, very happy to finish in the top four. Mm-hmm. Well, they've done better than that. They qualified for the playoffs. That's a dead cert. That's already a given. They finished in the top three. For most of the season, they've been in second place with Rotherham on the top. But last week, unfortunately, a defeat came across us and it took us down to third place. Now, the importance of that is, the club that finishes top automatically goes up to the championship. We're talking about the English League Division One. The team that's in second and the team that's in third in the league this year, for the first time, we'll have a playoff. Okay. The slate's wiped clean. They're both starting 0-0, but it's a one game playoff. And the team finishing second will get the advantage of the home leg. Okay. The match will be played at the team that finished second. Okay. But that's not it. If they win that one, they then go into another playoff with the team that finishes next to bottom in the championship. So, although we're coming up to the end of the season, the full season as a league season, there is at least one more game after the end of the season for Albion to play. Okay? And that will, at least one game, and that will either be, well, the way it's looking, it will be away from home. And I'm going to tell you the table as it looks at the moment. Which is English one. Here we go, English League Division One. Now, the top of the league at the moment is Rotherham. They've won the league. Well, just about. It'll take a miracle. And the reason being is that there's 5 points for a win. Okay. I believe there's only one game left for everybody. And that's this Saturday. With Rotherham being at home. She's looking at the league table. Or the match table. Yeah, here we go. English League Division One. Rotherham are at home to Sale, who put a dent in Albion's hopes last week. I'll give you the scores a bit later on. Blackheath in second place. Don't forget Albion's been there all season. And Blackheath have got a rather easy game, and I don't mean that disrespectfully, against Clifton, who are fourth from bottom of the league. Now, should Clifton do Albion a favour and by some miracle actually beat them, Clifton, can't you go to Bristol and ask to borrow their team for the weekend? I would be very happy with that. As it stands at the moment, Rotherham on top with 106 points. Blackheath in second with 102 points. And because of last week's defeat to Sale, at Sale, Plymouth Albion have finally dropped to 99 points. We couldn't have had a harder game, to be honest, as a penultimate game of the season. But let's have a look, see what's going on with the rugby union, shall we? The fixtures. Let me see. Blackheath home to Clifton. Dings Crusaders at home to Roslyn Park. Birmingham Moseley at home to Bishop Stortford. Plymouth Albion at home to Leeds Tykes. Rams at home to Sedgley Park. Rotherham at home to Sale SC. And Tunbridge Judeans at home to Leicester. Now then, important games for the top and the bottom of the league, Division 1, because Leicester Lions are already gone.
Sedgley Park. It's between Sedgley Park, Birmingham Moseley, Clifton, and Dings Crusaders and Leeds Tykes. I would say Leeds Tykes are okay. Just, I think. Yeah, they need something. But there are 5 points clear of the team in fourth place, which is Clifton. And more, there's three teams that go down. I think it's three teams. Because Division 2 as a league are separated into North, South, and West, I think. But anyway, so we know that we got Cambourne coming up into Division 1 anyway next year. Right, so what's going to happen? I don't know. But should we look at the fixtures as it stands at the moment? As I said, I gave you those. I think this is the last match of the season. But we'll check just to make sure. Look at a second. And Chump Rugby. Yeah, it's the last match of the season in Division 1. Okay. So, three teams play going for the Albion can't catch Rotherham there on the top. That's a gimme. The reason being is that, well, that was good. Well done, Steve. I went off the tables. Yeah, English one. Talk about yourself a minute. I do have an announcement to give you in a minute. And that's been put under wraps until today. Yeah, Albion at 99 points. We can only get 5 points for a win, so we cannot finish top. What we can do, if the gods are with us, we can finish second and get that home playoff spot. But that's not on the cards. If I'm being I'll be totally honest with you, I can't see it happening. I would love it, but I can't see it happening. I think we're going to have to settle for third place and away at Blackheath. Mm-hmm. So, that's how the league stands at the moment. Now, last week, the reason we got to this point is because last Saturday, the scores were not favourable for us at all. As Albion, we had a tough game away from home to fourth place Sale. And it was so close. Leicester Lions 21, Dings Crusaders 63. There were some scores this year, I'm telling you. Sale 29, Plymouth Albion 26. They did us proud. They may have lost, but they've done us proud this year. Sedgley Park 7, Rotherham 68. Bishop Stortford 37. Bishop Stortford 37. Tunbridge Judeans 24. Clifton 42. Birmingham Moseley 36. Leeds Tykes 19. Blackheath 43. Rams 19. Roslyn Park 36. Okay, so if we went into the Division 2 and we're going down to the West Division, because Cambourne needed 1 point. And they didn't get it. So they've got it all to play for this year as well. In the West, Barnstable RFC 57, Siston 14, Chester 47, Loughborough Students 31, Cinderford 26, Lim 17, Hinckley 47, Redruth 36, Hornets 24, Exeter University 36, and Luctonians 41. Cambourne finished with 34. Now, how did that look with the Division 2? Well, I'm going to tell you now, because we were looking at Cambourne to be promoted. Did they? Or have they been? Or will they be? We will look. English 2. League Division 2. Here we go. We'll look at the National League East first. To East, Bury St Edmunds on the top with 103 points. And Undle still in with a chance. They have 101 points. Whoever goes up is between those two. Okay. Into the National League 2 North,
Sheffield already promoted. Sheffield Rugby Union FC, 114 points. Tynedale was 101 in second place. Going down to National League 2 West, congratulations to Camborne. They can't be caught. 108 points. Well done. Well done indeed. Luctonians finished second with 101. And my team, Redruth, finished ninth with 64. But hey, what can we say about that? Redruth, good luck next year. We'll be giving you a shout. Okay, let's have a look at the rest of the scores, shall we, for last Saturday. Which was the 14th. We had this Women's Six Nations, Scotland 7, England 84, Wales 7, France 38, Ireland 57, Italy 20. In the Gallagher English Premier, Leicester Tigers 62, Newcastle Red Bulls 3, Exeter Chiefs 28, Northampton Saints 35, and Bath 48, Harlequins 15. Mm-hmm. And in the Chump Division, or Champ Division as it should be called, on, calls it Chump. Hartpree RFC 52, Nottingham 19, Ampthill 64, Coldy 15, Chinnor 32, Worcester Warriors 22, Doncaster 34, London Scottish 5, Ealing Trail Finders 41, Cornish Pirates 26, Richmond 33, and Bedford Blues 52. I wonder if it was a game on a Friday. Let me just have a quick look, because in the English Premier on the Friday, Bristol 52, Gloucester 12, and in the Chump Rugby, Coventry 77, Cambridge relegated 14. Mm-hmm. So coming down to Division 1 next year from the Champ League, yeah, will be, you ready for it? I'll give you the Women's Six Nations first. England top up with 10 points on goal difference, points difference. 54 points is the points difference. France also with 10 points after two games. Ireland third with 5 points. Scotland fourth, 2 points. Wales fifth with 1 point on goal difference conceded, or points difference conceded. And Italy sixth, rock bottom, with those points. Now we're going to look at the Champ League, because that has implications to who finishes bottom. Well, top of the league, winning it yet again, was Ealing Trailfinders. Now, sadly, they won't be going up. The ground doesn't meet ground specifications, and anyway, the Premier League is now a locked in shop. It is, it's locked in. No promotion or relegation from it. Second was Bedford Blues with 92, and down the bottom, and there's still one game to go. Cambridge relegated. And now the teams, because there's 6 points different, the team that will be in the playoffs is London Scottish. So with Blackheath and Albion play in the first round, in the first playoff of Division 2, the winners of that will play a London Scottish. Okay? So I hope I've tried to lay it out nicely for you. Now, we're also a Ruckus Hour, as you may or may not know. So I'm going to play a song from last year's Ruckus. This is Looking for the Cure. It's William the Conqueror.

That was William the Conqueror and Looking for the Cure. They appeared at Ruckus last year. I'll be giving you a rundown of everything to do with Ruckus very, very shortly. I've been talking to you about the Albion and the Plymouth Albion and what a great season they've had this year so far. But breaking news. Now, this was something that we had to keep under wraps until today. It came to us on Monday, and we've done what we were told and kept it under wraps. Ewan Jenkins makes his loan move permanent from Exeter Chiefs. Due for public viewing from 6 o'clock Wednesday the 22nd. Well, we're at February, sorry, so I do apologise. But we finish at 6, so I want to get it in. We are pleased to confirm that Ewan Jenkins will join Plymouth Albion for the 26-27 season following a successful loan spell here at Brickfields. Sponsored by Jack the App, Fly Half Jenkins has been standout performer throughout the current campaign, establishing himself as a key figure in the squad with his control, composure and accuracy from the tee. Jenkins has played a central role in Albion's season so far, with his consistency reflected in the National League One statistics. He currently sits fourth in the League Four, in the league for conversions with 52, first for penalties with 7, and overall and third overall for points scored at 170. One of the standout moments of this season came in November when he slotted a match-winning kick against Rotherham. Cardiff-born Jenkins came through the pathway at Cardiff and has represented Wales at under-20 level since joining Exeter Chiefs. He has gained valuable experience in Premiership rugby, along cup, alongside loan spells with Taunton and Cornish Pirates. Now, after making a strong impression during his time at Brickfields, Jenkins will make the movement permanent as we continue to build for 26-27 season. Ewan Jenkins said, "I'm really excited to be signing with Albion. I've loved my time here this season. On loan, it made me want to come back for more. The support from the fans has been unreal. They really get behind the boys week in, week out, and that's something you want to play for every time you step out at Brickfields. The vision the club has going forward is really exciting and something I want to be part of. The lads here are great on and off the field, and you can see the quality we have throughout the squad. I'm looking forward to getting stuck in next season and doing my part to help bring success. Come on, you Janners. Secure your tickets for Albion's final home game of the regular season this Saturday by going on to hashtag PlymouthAlbion.com. And there you can get tickets for this week's game. And let's give them a bumper crowd this week. We want a bumper crowd there supporting the boys in their last league match before they have to go away to Blackheath and try and get a win there. But anyway, what can I say? Well done. Well done indeed. Now, we're going back to the other rugby. If you noticed, I've been doing the titles, the leagues. Well, I'm looking at the Premier League now. And the Rugby Cup, well done to Exeter. They finished top of Pool A, but I think

That's over. That's finished with now. What I want to look at is the Premiership. The Prem. English Prem Rugby. Here we go. Northampton Saints on the top with 57 points. Bath second with 56 points. Leicester Tigers with 51 points. And then Exeter Chiefs with 47 points. Now, the reason I want to mention it is that breaking news, and this is new, this is news. Over the past few years, FCR Radio has performed in Manchester live. Last year we were at Liverpool's football ground, Anfield, and we were up there in November for a day and a half from the ground itself. This year we will be at Leicester Tigers Premiership ground, and we'll be performing live from the 2nd and the 3rd of December. So we'll be there from like 9 o'clock in the morning until 4 on the 2nd. And on the 3rd, we will be there from 9 o'clock until 12. And then we're packing up and coming home. Yeah, so this year, we are at a rugby ground, a Premiership rugby ground, and broadcasting live. So what I'm going to do is try and get all of my contacts in Plymouth Albion and see if they know any of the people up at Leicester Tigers and see if we can get some interviews. Why not? And yeah, it'll be great. So if you want to join us, whatever, we may be able to take a guest with us. It's not concrete yet, but this is what we are looking forward to over the next year or this year. Right, so as I said, this is Albion and Ruckus. I've told you some news about Albion. We're going to be doing Ruckus now. Tom Meehan, he was the main event at last year's on Saturday. He headlined Saturday evening. And this is his song, We Can Do It.

That was Tom Meehan, who I had the pleasure of having a chat to. Not live and not recorded. He was supposed to have done an interview with me. We couldn't do it on the day because it was late at night. And, yeah, he had a way to go back because we didn't finish until 11 o'clock. By the time he packed up and everything, we didn't have a chance to do the interview with him last year. But it was arranged by his management for me to do an interview with him earlier this year. And the problem was, I was given the phone number, his phone number to ring, which I did on time. But he wasn't there. His wife was, and she was a lovely lady to talk to and a great person. I had a nice chat with her. Couldn't record it simply because it was not who I was supposed to be interviewing. So he got held up in traffic. And then when he turned up, it was too late to actually do the interview. So we just stopped at Natty Yap afterwards, and he absolutely loves Plymouth. He really does. He loved it down here. He loved the atmosphere. He loved all the response he got from everybody there was at the music festival last year. Last year it was over 3 days. Yep, 3 days. And, can I just say he was absolutely brilliant, and his band were top notch. They really were. And I told him so as well, that his band was top notch. So well done, Tom Meehan. Now then, why I'm looking at the moment, it's, I'm going to give you the details of, the Ruckus. Now then, you can get tickets this year. Last year it was done over 3 days. And this year it's on over 2 days. It's on the 3rd of July, Friday the 3rd of July, and Saturday the 4th of July. Okay. Now then, what's happening? Well, get ready for another unforgettable weekend as Ruckus Festival returns to Plymouth for summer 2026. 2 days of incredible live music, local flavors and good vibes, all set at the heart of Brickfield Stadium. This year's Ruckus promises to be a packed with energy, bringing together some of the best names in live music with a festival atmosphere that celebrates everything Plymouth Hat does best. Great sound, great food, and great company. The experience, live music, from chart-topping headliners to homegrown talent. Ruckus 2026 will deliver 2 days of incredible performances. Expect iconic artists, fresh rising acts, and unforgettable sets that keep the crowd moving all day long. The full lineup will be completed in, I don't think it's been completed yet. Last year saw amazing performances from artists such as Tom Meehan, who you just heard, the voice of Kasabian, The Feeling, The Specials, and Ilvana. They were bonkers. Setting the bar sky high for what's coming next. Keep a close eye on Ruckus socials for announcements as they happen. All right, so confirmed so far. 10 years too late, the UK's number one emo experience, that's Friday. Linkin Park, the UK's and Europe's number one Linkin Park tribute act, that's also on Friday. Stiff Bizkit, the UK's number one Limp Bizkit tribute act, Friday. Foo Fighters, one of the UK's leading tribute acts, also on the Friday. On the Saturday, so far, the Busketeers, Plymouth music legends, Vince Lee and Sophie Lord, vintage blues duo. Captain's Beard, one of the most talked about folk rock bands. Slady, the world's only female Slade tribute band. Andy Quick, one of Plymouth's leading frontmen. And I'll be playing something from Land of the Giants shortly. He was lead singer of those. He was the leading frontman on that band at the festival last year. Repunked, backed by popular demand. Now, I've already heard from Repunked, and they've already asked if they can do an interview with us again this year. Listen, we're looking to interview everybody, and it'll be great to see the members of Repunked again. They were absolutely brilliant and not to be missed, I'm telling you. Liam C, a viral music sensation, and the Hoosiers, indie pop
Icons. Now that is the lineup for Saturday. As I said, there's still more to come. Local food, feast your way through a hand-picked selection of local traders and street food favourites. 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There's something for everyone at the Ruckus Bar. The venue is Brickfields Plymouth. The date's Friday the 3rd and Saturday the 4th of July. There is a kids area on site and early bird tickets. I think I've ended, but I would still look for it if I was you. About Ruckus. 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All essential information can be found here. Now you're saying, where though, Steve? And I'm going to tell you where. 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Right, should we play some more music? Yeah, because last year it was also Mad Dog McRae was there, where he adopted our very own, Larry LaRue. This is Mad Dog McRae in Heart of Stone.

Bad Dog McRae, who was at Ruckus last year. Now then, we haven't had a look at them at English, at rugby, full stop. Let's see what's happening in news. Now then, there's quite a bit about ladies rugby, the women's rugby. Wing David to make England debut against Wales. Bristol Bears wing Millie David will win her first England cap against Wales on Saturday as the Red Roses shake up selection once more in the Women's Six Nations. They've been given a lot of, new younger players a go, and they've been doing rather well, methinks. Until we have that perfect game, no one will be happy, as states England. In Wales, Lewis to captain Wales with Cox and Williams out. These are all from the Women's Rugby World Cup. No, Six Nations that's going on. Now then. Oh, here we go. You ready for this one? Welsh rugby's in a mess. It really, really is. And we're talking about league rugby as well is in a mess. The Welsh Rugby Union, WRU, says negotiations with the owners of Ospreys to also buy Cardiff have fallen through. Blimey. The WRU confirmed in January 2026 it had entered a period of exclusivity on the sale of Cardiff with Y11 Sports and Media, which owns Ospreys. That period expired in March, but was extended by 30 days until Wednesday the 22nd of April. The WRU and the Y11 have jointly agreed the Osprey owners will withdraw from the bid process for the proposed purchase of Cardiff after constructive discussions, and Cardiff will remain under WRU ownership. No details have been given as to why the negotiations broke down, with WRU chief executive Albie Tierney only confirming Cardiff will remain under the governing body's ownership for now. Y11 presented the best bid for Cardiff, but the WRU has concluded it is in the best interest of Welsh rugby for Cardiff to remain under our ownership for now, said Tierney. We are all very grateful to Y11 for the professionalism and commitment to Welsh rugby they have displayed throughout this process. Ospreys and Scarlets are thought to be the two men's sides most under threat from the WRU's plans to cut one of the four professional Welsh regional league sides. But the governing body says both teams can sign Welsh rugby latest professional agreement, the PRA, with Cardiff and Dragons having already signed. That runs through till 2030 with a break clause in 2028. This comes almost a year after WRU took the offer off the table. The governing body says its long-term aim is to still to implement the controversial policy of cutting a professional side. The WRU wants to achieve this by the end of 2027-28 season and will outline the terms of how this will achieve this by June 2026. Despite some apparent stability and status quo of four sides existing for the next two seasons, the WRU says it wants a reduction to three teams in time for the 2028-29 campaign. One question, WRU. Why? You've weakened. Listen, when I was younger and growing up, and Wales had good sides. All right, it was a different Wales then in the fact that they had the pits and the coal miners and things like that. And rugby was a big thing. And like in Cornwall, rugby is a big thing. Mind you, we had a lot of mines that around the tin mines, etc. as well. But surely a step back from the mess you're in now to what it was, where you had cities and towns with their own rugby union sides
playing against each other in a top division, rather than sending two or three clubs to South Africa and places like that to play rugby matches. Do me a favour. No wonder it's expensive and they're struggling to meet the cost. Imagine after ferry, all those rugby players are halfway across the world every other week to play a game of bleeding rugby. Are you lot stupid or what? What planet do you lot live on? They'll turn and say, yeah, but the local clubs couldn't survive. They did survive. They brought in local crowds, local supporters. Look what Wrexham's doing in football. Look what Cardiff are doing in football. Do you think they would be happy if you turned around and said, nah, we won't have that. We're going to cut it down so you don't have so many teams. The Welsh Football League is still there. It's still quite strong. They get a representation in Europe. And what have you done at rugby? You've made a right pig's ear of it. Welsh Rugby Union, you should all resign in disgust and hold your heads in shame over the mess you've got Welsh rugby into over the last number of years. Look at that Cardiff Arms Park. What a pitch. And you want to get rid of it? Oh, do me a favour. I can't. I'm going to play a song. Ainsley Lister there. He was also live at Ruckus last year. And this is Soundman.

Yes, no, Andy Quick, now, as I said, he was a front man with Land of the Giants. What You Gonna Do? Yep, he was lead singer or front man with Land of the Giants last year. He's here with the Andy Quick Band this year at Ruckus, and this is what he will be sounding like. May not be one of these songs, but...

What you going to do? That was Land of the Giants. Now then, I'm going to play somebody now I've never heard of before. It's Liam C. Now, he's a viral music sensation. He'll be performing on the Saturday, and this is one of his hits. It's called Cherryade.

Yes, well, that just about brings me to the end of this week's show. Good luck to Plymouth Albion this weekend. Bring us back the win, boys, and get us through to the next round, and we'll be there. Okay, now then, moving on. It's the Hoosiers and Worried About Ray. These are top of the bill on Sunday night. Thank you very much for listening. I'm back again next week, and I'll hopefully, fingers crossed, the luck's gone with us. Rotherham's... Now, Blackheath's lost. We've won. And we got the home draw. Goodbye.

Good afternoon, it is Monday. It is beautiful, beautiful weather out there today, once again, and that makes me very happy. So yeah, you've got a happy DJ on your hands this afternoon. So big thank you to Steve for the last 2 hours, filling in for Roz. Roz last minute unavailable, great show as always from Steve. Played a few tracks that he wanted to play, etc. Hopefully, Roz will be back in 2 weeks because it is bank holiday next Monday, so there will be no shows from either of us next week. But more on that later. I'm going to play another track, and I'll be back to let you know what's coming up on my show today.

Right, there we go. Put a blur, coffee and TV. Great track. Brilliant band. Well worth listening to on a Monday sunny afternoon. Makes you feel wonderful, this weather. I love it. Absolutely love it. What have we got coming up today? We have got, our usual live track today, which is, I put in my list about an hour ago, just managed to remember. And, this week's live track is from Liam Gallagher. No, it's not. It's Noel Gallagher, even the other brother. So yeah, Noel Gallagher's, got a live track there for you today. We've also got a new track from Muse, which I'm pretty certain, a young man listening at home will be very, very happy with. So I'm going to play that as well. That's from Muse's new album, which is coming up in, June, I believe. And, as always, some great requests and, music between now and 6 PM. So, if you do want a request, get in touch on Ask the DJ as always. Message me if you've got my, socials. And of course you can WhatsApp in on 07458-302-444. Let us know what you want and I'll see what I can do. Another couple of tracks and I'll be back.

Ah, there we go. Right, we've been the Foles and the runner there for you. So Monday afternoon, thanks for tuning in. Beautiful day and some great tunes on the way between now and 6 p.m. We're going to do one more track and then we'll be back to do some requests.

Right, there we go. Bit of electronic and getting away with it. Getting away with it. There we are. Right, let's do some requests. First one of the afternoon, especially for Rishi and Efford. Now, I've mentioned it a couple of times already. What a beautiful day. What?

Right, two requests in a row. That was Zoot Suit by The High Numbers for Andy Middleton. And just before that was What a Beautiful Day by The Levellers for Richie Lefford. Now, I'm going to save Jake's request because I'm not 100% sure if he's listening because he hasn't responded to my message. So I don't want to play it and then miss it. So we're going to do this one instead. Oh, this is not the one, is it? This is not the one. Let's try this one. This one will do.

Ah, there we are. Right, well, I typed in Pinball Wizard for the Who, and it came up with loads and loads of different versions, live versions and demos and whatever. And it didn't say demo on that one or live, but anyway, I hope you enjoyed, Rich. That one was for you. Right, we got Jake listening. He is listening, and we're going to play this one for him. You know he's a massive, massive Muse fan. And they've got a new album coming out, which I believe is in June. And this is one of the new songs that they've released last week, and it's called Cryogen.

Ah, there we go, especially for my Jake listening at home. That's the new song off the new upcoming album called The Wow Signal, the album, and it is out on 26th of June, and that is from Muse. And they're getting really rocky, aren't they? I mean, they're rocky anyway, but they seem a bit more rocky than they have been rocky before, if you know what I mean. Anyway, this one for Cecil Gay Body this afternoon.

I actually think I've just played the wrong one, actually. It's come up with a different name now. It's called Rockers, that is. The one I meant to play was this. It's called Heartbreaker. This is it.

There we go. Bit of Liam Gallagher, For What It's Worth. That was his apology record to Noel, I reckon, and it worked because they got back together. So all is well. Always worth writing a song if you feel like it. Morrissey, write a song to Johnny Marr and all will be good. Anyway, it's coming up to 5 o'clock. I'm going to play another couple of tracks and then I'll let you know what is coming up for the rest of the evening.

Ah, there we go. Bit of graffiti from Maximo Park. Or Maximo Park, however you pronounce it. Anyway, good track at all the same. Right, it's nearly 5 o'clock, so I'm going to let you know what's coming up for the rest of the evening. Right after me, you've got 6 till 8 is the Pixel Reel replayed by Pete B. No Roz, no Andy today, so it's going to be a replayed show, 6 till 8. 8 till 9, Charlotte Willis radio show. 9 till 10, Gord's One It Wonders. 10 till 12, Hilary Dunlop Rock Radio Show. Pre-aired from last Wednesday. That takes you all the way up till midnight. I will be watching United, Man United, once again on a Monday night for about the 6th time this season. So that is my evening ahead. But anyway, if you're not up to much, have a listen. Some good shows to come this evening. Right, cracking on. We've got some more requests second half of the show. And if you do fancy requests, get in touch. Ask the DJ. WhatsApp us in on 07458 302 444 or send us over a request.

There we go. But a Primal Scream, rocks. And before that, I played Nothing But Thieves and Overcome. Great tune. Right, we're going to do one more track, and then we're going to get started on the second half of the requests.

There we go. Radiohead, and just Monday afternoon, just gone 5 o'clock. So we got our live track coming up as well, and we got some requests on the way right now. We're going to do this one for Andy Middleton.

There we go. Boo Radley's, that one requested for Richie and Effort this afternoon. Before that was Kings of Leon and You Somebody for Andy Middleton. Right, we're going to do one more track and then we're going to be back. We're going to do our live track and then we're going to finish up with some great tunes taking you through till 6 p.m.

Right, it's time for our live track of the week. Now, we've been doing this probably, I reckon, I've been trying to work it out while the song was playing, roughly about 10 to 15 live tracks we've brought you so far. And it's not always easy because, especially live, they like to chuck an F-bomb in there here and there. So, but yeah, we found one today and, I've got to admit, I haven't vetted it properly. I have listened to it a little bit. Now it's Noel Gallagher. And it's Radio 2 session, back in 2021. Now, it is a Radio 2 session, so I can't imagine he would swear on it. If he does, apologies in advance, but I did listen to three quarters of it and there was no swearing in it, so I can only imagine he'll get to the end and it'll be it. So anyway, this is, Noel Gallagher and it's, Live Forever.

Ah, there we go. How fantastic was that? That's probably, I would say, probably the best one we've played yet. Best live track we've played yet. Richie and Efforts, been in touch and he's, commented on Noel Gallagher's voice there. What a voice. And Andy Middleton's, just said very, very good as well. Very, very good. So yeah, glad we bought that one to you today. I only just picked that one out of the air about an hour ago, 2 hours ago now. I've gotta just try and get a few in my list so I don't have to keep panicking each week. As no show from me next week because it is Bank Holiday Monday, so you've got a break from me and Rods next week. There's not many live shows at all next week. I think it's just literally Steve in the morning and that's maybe it, I think, unless it recorded shows the rest of the day. So we will be back in 2 weeks and I hopefully will have a few more live tracks to play for you, but we've just got to cherry pick them and get the ones without the swearing. Even Madness. I had Madness for you last week and right at the end, Suggs dropped the F-bomb and I'm like, well, I could have played it and just cut it before the end, but I just didn't want to take any chances really. So yeah, but we will bring you more great live tracks and what a singer-songwriter Noel Gallagher is. Absolutely fantastic. So. Right, I reckon we've just got about half an hour left, so I'm going to play a few tracks for you, and I'll be back to let you know that I'm still awake. All right, so here we go.

I know I said I wasn't going to speak, but that's one of my favourite tracks at the moment. Love that track. Brilliant. Sam Fender and Olivia Dean, I believe. Anyway, I'll shut up again.

There we are. There's the Court Eaters and Cavorting. And we have just got about under 10 minutes to go before we say goodbye. So I'm going to play another couple of tracks and I will be back to say goodbye.

There you go. Just a last minute request for Jake there. That was the Hives and Hate to Say I Told You So. Right. That pretty much brings me to the end of my show today. As always, massive thank you, for tuning in and listening to me today. I'll be back in 2 weeks time, as next Monday is Bank Holiday Monday. So no show next week. I'll be back in 2 weeks time. Have a great evening. Whatever you do, stay safe, and, I will see you here 2 weeks today. So have a great evening. Great week. Stay safe. Goodbye.

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0: This is the show that dishes the dirt on the dirt. Strictly no rock star bullshit on my show. I don't review pop anymore. I talk about anything I like or anything I hate. Life's a bitch, and so am I.
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2: Good evening and welcome to another 2 hours of, well, I think it's pretty good rock. You're just going to have to wait and see, won't you? I have some tracks from my numbers theme and from my colours theme that didn't quite make it onto the shows. And they're just too good to miss. So I'm going to play them now. First up, a little bit of Uriah Heep. This is Lady in Black.

hope you've all had a brilliant week and a super bank holiday weekend if you managed to get some time off. I had a brilliant weekend. I started off with absolutely fabulous, well, it was like a double header for me because I love both Massive Wagons and Scarlet Rebels up at Exeter Phoenix on Friday night, but more on that later. Next up, I got a track by Pink Floyd. This is again from My Little Colours show. This didn't quite make it on the night, but it's definitely worth including today. This is Green is the Colour.

was rather lovely, wasn't it? I have got two tracks from the Numbers Night and one more track from the Colours Night to go until we get into the rest of the show. So a Numbers one first, 2 minutes to midnight.

We have got a number track and a colour track coming up, and then we're going to get to some new music. Although one is a little bit spurious, to be honest, and a little bit of Good Calendar stuff as well. So first up, his Sand Garden, Fell on Black Days.

We've got something from the gig calendar coming up in a moment, but first, here's the final of my colours and numbers drop-offs. Well, there were just too many great songs to play, so something had to give. And sadly, Stevie Nicks was one of them. I know, that just goes to show how good the rest of the tracks were. This is Edge of 17.

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Really looking forward to going and seeing them up in Birmingham at the beginning of June. That's going to be absolutely superb. So looking forward to that. A couple of great... What am I going to say? I was going to say cover bands, but not cover bands. Support bands. That's the ones. Oh, there we go. It started already. Yeah, great support bands with that as well. That's going to be great fun. Next up, I have got a... Well, I'm not sure if it's a new track or not. I'm playing it as a new track, but then, I might take that away from it, to be honest. It came up in my release radar on Spotify, but I can't find any information at all as to whether this album has been re-released or not. It's been re-released so many times, it may well have been done again. The compilation album, Aerosmith, Big Ones. I've lost track how many times that's been re-released. It says it's been re-released again. So I'm going to play Living on the Edge, and I was going to play an Aerosmith track anyway, because last night in his rock show, Mike played an absolute favourite of mine, Ragdoll. That's great, such great fun. I thought, I've got to play some Aerosmith. And then that turned up in my new stuff, but I can't find any information about why it's a new release, because it definitely ain't new. It's Living on the Edge.

I've got a Now and Then coming up now from Rocket Love. Yes, that fantastic band from Sweden, who have a little bit of a penchant for 80s melodic rock. Not that you'd notice. Well, actually, yes, of course you would, because that's what they're all about. Brand new from them is this next track called I Feel Alive, and their album Wired for Sound will be out on the 26th of June.

Right, full disclosure, pull up a chair, here comes the cabaret, the chaos is about to start. I've got hiccups, I'm hoping they're going to go really soon, and I'm hoping that by talking without speaking, they'll go even more quickly. Not talking without speaking, talking without breathing, that's the one. Right, what have we got coming up next? What can save me? Not the hiccups, please, not the hiccups. So next up, I've got a track from Nocturnal Affair, and then we've got something from the back catalogue of Cats in Space before their brand new track.

Oh, I just love Nocturnal Affair. They played a brilliant set in as a support act up at Exeter at the Phoenix. Next up, I've got some Cats in Space. I'm going to go with their track from the archives first, and then I'm going to play their new one. And hi to Ellie, who's tuned in tonight. I'm sure you're going to enjoy this one. It's Listen to the Radio.

And if you ever get a chance to see Cats in Space live, just go. It's brilliant. The show is just, yeah, it's an entire event. It's brilliant. So their new track is a collaboration with Lord of the Lost. And Lord of the Lost are a genre-fluid German band. Yeah, so it's a little bit heavier than their usual stuff, but it's brilliant. This is Take Me Far Away.

Absolutely love that. I'm always a, you know me, a bit of a sucker for anything symphonic. That was absolutely superb. That's Lord of the Lost with Cats in Space and Take Me Far Away. Next up, I've got something new from The Project. Haven't heard from them for a while. This is All I Ever Needed.

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All the work that they produce is superb. Right, what we got next coming up new, we have got Karma Effect. This is Bad Manners.

And finally, in some, this something new, something old, something new, who knows what order I'm going to play them in, is Red Giant. Yeah, brand new music from them. And they are teasing an EP as well. So this is the classic from them. It's not that far along, actually. It's 2024 this came out. Absolutely love this track. This is Monsters.

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2: Now, a bit of a retrospective gig guide here. Went to see Scarlet Rebels and Massive Wagons on Friday night, and they were absolutely superb. Scarlet Rebels supporting Massive Wagons. But for me, it was like they were both headliners. They were both absolutely superb. Love both bands. So I'm going to play something from each of them. First up from Scarlet Rebels, this is Heal.

Well, I hope Ellie's still tuned in, because I went on a little bit of a Down by the Riverside quest. And I originally had three tracks of that name on the show, but unfortunately the Neil Young Crazy Horse track was far too long to fit in, so that's going to have to be rescheduled for another night. But we do have A Certain One by the New Roses, and first up, a Jack J. Hutchinson.

Love that track. New Roses there, Down by the River. And I'm going to be down by the river in about 45 minutes. Yeah. Just realise it's light enough now to take the dogs for a walk after the show. That's superb. Well chuffed with that. They'll be very, very happy doggos. Right. But before we get to the end of the show, we've still got some great music, I promise you. We've got Dirty Honey, John Lord, Steppenwolf Free, Mammoth. Yeah, might have a chance for all of those. We shall see how the timing goes. First up, it's Ricky Warwick and Don't Leave Me in the Dark.

Right, just a couple of bits of admin to let you know about. Coming up after me, 9 o'clock, we have got, of course, it's Pete Rattlebone and his Rockabilly Radio Show. He'll be on for 2 hours. Then it's the Flower Power Hour that'll take you up to midnight. And then we have got some repeated shows and some syndicated shows that take you all the way through till 8 o'clock in the morning when Steve will be doing his breakfast show. This show or one from the back catalogue gets repeated at 6 in the morning. If you wake up and you hear all this again, you think I'm going mad, I've heard all this before. Yes, you have, but there we are. Never mind. Just to let you know that the next couple of weeks, it will be something from the archives. I think Steve's going to pick out something from this week, way back when, or whenever this week will be in the future. Because I'm going to go away for a couple of weeks. I'm going to go on a little road trip. Yay, great fun. So I won't be here to do the show live. So that there's plenty of chaos to pick from way back when. So again, if you get a feeling I've heard all this before, yes, you have. But hopefully you'll enjoy it a second time around. Right, got a time for a few more tracks before the end of the show. Going to play something from Mammoth, Wolfgang Van Halen. He is going to be supporting Deep Purple at the end of the year, and that is going to be superb. This from him is Don't Back Down.

Well, I've had a late substitution for the final track. I was going to play John Lord, Chance on a Feeling, which I absolutely love, but I'm going to save that for another day. And I'm going to play a track a bit more appropriate to the fact that I'll be gone for a couple of weeks. I will see you on the 27th. Have a brilliant couple of weeks, and I hope you can join me when I'm back.

Yeah, hi everybody, it's Pete Rattlebone here, and this is the Rock Down the Billy Show, coming out of Ferndale Radio in downtown Plymouth, the throbbing heartland of the far, far west, wild west of the UK, where men are men and the rest are worried. Okay, we're going to kick off tonight with a guy called Billy Lee Riley. He's one of the old original rockers. Yeah, I think he's still going, struggling, probably with a Zimmer's frame, but he's probably still out there doing it. A lot of guys are, and they keep on going and never stop. That's what I like about these old rockabilly guys. They know how to do it. And, you know, it's funny you say, well, back in the day, but true, we used to gig up and down every highway, byway, and little track we could find to get a gig done. And so we did the gigs. We went through impossible situations sometimes to do a gig, but we always got to the gig. Okay, here's Billy Lee Riley and Rock With Me Baby. Great track, absolutely brilliant.

Wow, that was Billy Lee Riley and Rock With Me Tonight, Baby. And now we got Bill Allen and the Backbeats. Please give me so... What is that saying there? So much loving, is it? I don't know. Oh, I don't know. These programs make me laugh, really. Anyway, yeah, here we go. Please give me something. Well, I guess try before you buy. Here's Bill Allen.

Yeah, Bill Allen and the Backbeat. Now we got another Bill. Bills are coming out of the woodwork. It's Bill Lawrence and Hey Baby. That this is an old classic track. You've done it great. But like all these singers, Bill this and Bill that, you know, they're all little players, and they made a record. I made a record, and that's something. Back in the day, that was something.

0: Yeah, that was Billy Lee Riley and Rock with Me Baby. And now we've got some really going right back in time stuff. This track is called Pink Cadillac. And the guy who did this, I can't even remember his name now. We have to do a lot of research because some of these guys never put their names on anything. But the track is called Pink Cadillac and done a great job.
1: Well, I'll dig you later, baby. I'll call you back. I've got a wash, my pink Cadillac. I'll wash it in

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And now we've got Bunker Hill, The Girl Can't Dance. And, wow, he's Bunker is a black rockabilly artist. And then when you hear the track, you'll say, oh, God, what's going on here? But what a great track. What a great voice this bloke's got. And the way he put his stuff forward is just brilliant. The bands, oh, so tight. I remember the band, the first band that I was in. It was so loose. It was stuck together with sticky tape. But eventually, with loads of practice, we got tighter and tighter and tighter. That's what these guys did. They never stopped gigging and they got so tight.

Yeah, you can get where he's coming from, like Little Richard area. Little Richard, way back in the day, he was a right old screamer. I remember him. The first time I heard him was he sang Tutti Frutti. And on the radio, the guy said, "We've got a couple of minutes before the news. We're going to play some race music from America." I didn't know what race music was. And we're going to play race music. We meant not white guys. And not like Pat Boone or people like that. This was real stuff. When I first heard this stuff, I was sold. Oh, that was it for me. I could have been a lawyer, a doctor, or an Indian chief. I became a rock and roller. There we go.

Wigwam Willie by another unknown. Now we have Charlie Feathers. Everyone knows Charlie Feathers. And this track is called One Hand.

Yeah, Charlie Feathers on one hand. Lucy was just a great guy. He was, he didn't die. He died not so long ago, but he kept on gigging all the way through, and he made a good living out of it. He was one of the top rockabilly guys of that era, going as in the 50s, but he kept on gigging, and he gigged and gigged and gigged, and then he gigged again. That's the only way you can stay memorable, by your public performance. I see these guys who want to be, I'm a songwriter, I don't need to go out and play to the hoi polloi. Well, you won't sell a song. That's how it is. And so here we go with another track from the rural rockabilly era, coming right up now.

Yeah, Dennis Harold on Hip Hip Baby. Now we got Eddie Cochran. He sold loads of records. It's only because he actually managed to get make the jump from a small label to a bigger label, where you get the distribution and everyone can buy your record, and then he got on TV. That helped. And away he went. And unfortunately, he was killed by a drunken driver. Oh, God, why is it always the drunks? And so they ruined it for everybody. Now, here's Eddie Cochran and Something Else.

Yeah, Something Else by Eddie Cochran. What a player. Great track. And now we have Elvis. This is the song he did at the when he first did the Grand Ole Opry. And he blew everyone away. They couldn't believe it, that someone was singing Blue Moon of Kentucky like this. It was always done.

They couldn't believe it, apparently, at the Grand Opry. Who would have dared to have done this? Because it was like a really mega traditional place. And Elvis came on and blew them out the door. And they never forgot it. And this actually made Elvis really properly in that area. Everyone was talking about it. He's Gene Vincent and Blue Jean Bob.

Yeah, Gene Vincent. He was found, after the band broke up and everything, he was found pumping gas. And a guy said, "You're Gene Vincent. What are you doing?" "Oh, I've got to make a living, mate." He said, "Yeah, quit the job and come straight. You're recording straight away." And that's how he remade himself from the ground up. Yeah, unfortunately, with the motorbike accidents and stuff, well, that's where he got a limp from and everything. But he kept on going. They started touring again, and everyone loved him. Here's Glenn, Everybody's Moving.

0: Well, that guitar riff has been used a lot by everybody. Yes, that and it got used right through into the 60s and even 70s. It got used, that particular, and loads of guys picked up on it and used it. Here we have Jerry Woodard and Who's Gonna Rock My Baby. Jerry Woodard, he was just another small town singer, you know, who managed to make a record for a small town label, and who managed to kind of crack a little bit of it. Here we go, Jerry Woodard, and Who's Gonna Rock My Baby?
1: Well, I got my call from the Stratford today. In one more week, I'll be on the way. Well, 2 years might not seem so long, but I gotta leave my baby at home. Without my baby, well, I'm gone. Oh, who's gonna rock my baby? Well, I'm gone. Well, who's gonna hold my baby when everything's gone? Who's gonna take her to the little night spot to give her all the loving that she once got? Oh, who's gonna rock my baby? Well, I'm gone.

How about that? What a singer. He had a good voice. Shame he never really cracked it big time, but he cracked it a little time. And he's still remembered today for what he did. And like a lot of these guys we got coming up, I've really kind of gone right back in time with some of this stuff. I jumped into my little time machine and put it 10 cents in the clock and away we went. This guy is Joe Bennett and the Sparkle Tones. Yeah. And he did quite well.

think Jo was a girl. Sounds pretty girlish. Wonder, they didn't have transgender back in my day. Yeah, they were girly blokes, but not actual guys who had the chop, as they say. Now, next up, we have Joe Clay, 16 Chicks. Yeah, he's definitely a guy. And I remember him. He only had this one record, I think. He might have had two, but he really didn't get that much out of it. But it was, as I said, back in the day, record companies would sign anybody. You could walk in with a guitar and sing a song, and they go, oh, well, yeah, okay, we'll take that. And away you went. It's like, what? They were after anything. Like, it's nowadays, oh, the process of getting signed, really? Oh. Anyway, here's Joe Clay and the 16 Chicks.

Yeah, that was Joe Clay and 16 Chicks. As I was saying, getting signed to a record label today is a major operation. Takes all the fun out of it. You know, they kind of want this and want that. And how many Spotify's have you had? And how many Facebooks and Instagrams and Sillygrams? Who knows? I just can't keep up with it all. I'm glad I'm not doing that now more. I just release my records and I'm with the major labels that kind of took all the stress out of that. But that was a interesting time. All right, here's Johnny Burnett, the great Johnny Burnett, and Honey Hush.

Johnny Burnett. He's only a short guy, but he really is very well. Don't call me shortly. And now we have Johnny Junior Thompson. You may notice there's a few pops on the mic. Oh, my fantastic twin overhead cam, white wall tired, 357 Chevy engine mic died. Oh. So anyway, here's Junior Thompson on with a 58.

and Mama's Little Baby. Yeah, you just don't treat me right. And now we got Roy Hall and the Three Alley Cats. Roy was a guy that kind of cracked it quite a bit. He did very well, and he banned the Three Alley Cats. Great players, and they used to have like tours, and used to drive to the tours back in the day. We had a Ford V8. Motor. It was a big Ford. We used to go to gigs in the. We used to spend half the money on gas getting there. Yeah, that was the fun of it all. So here's Roy Hall and Three Alley Cats.

That was Roy Hall and Three Alley Cats. What a great track. He produced quite a lot of stuff, and I'll be playing that over the next few weeks. Now we have Sammy Goan's Rockin' By Myself. Now, Sammy was another one, small town, small label, and did a little bit, loads of gigs, obviously, because he did manage to sell quite a few. But I don't know where it went. I just, you know, these things just fizzled out, and only people like myself digging around.

Yes, Sammy Gowans and Rockin' By Myself. Now we've got Sonny Burgess, not Sonny Burgess from the Hells Angels. Another Sammy, Sonny Burgess. The Hells Angels Sonny Burgess, he, incredible bloke. But he managed to pull that whole motorcycle outfit together. And if you ever saw the movie with Marlon Brandflakes in it, The Wild One, that's where all this came from, all the biker culture came from. Because after the war, these guys had nothing to do. They came back from the war, so they started a club, and away they went. Okay, this is called Red-Headed Woman, and it's Sonny Burgess.

Yeah, that was a red-headed woman with Sonny Burgess. Now we got Warren Smith, red Cadillac and a black mustache. That's another red Cadillac. Oh, it's a pink Cadillac was the last one. This is red Cadillac. Yeah, I actually had a drive in a red Cadillac when I was in America. And it was funny enough. I was parked outside a McDonald's. I was on tour. And in Colorado, some little hick joint. And this Cadillac, and that wasn't a Cadillac, it was a Mustang. Pink Shelby Mustang pulled up. I'll tell you the story after the track. Here's Warren Smith and Red Cadillac in the back.

Yeah, Warren Smith from Red Cadillac and the Black Moustache. And so talking about that little episode I had outside McDonald's is this candy apple red Cadillac. It was pulled up, and sitting in it was at the traffic lights, and sitting in it was a woman with a pink mohair top on, heart sunglasses, teased back blonde hair, looking like $20 million. She turned me, I was mid-bite, and my tongue's dragging on the floor. And she turned to me and winked, revved up, vroom, vroom, the lights changed and off she went. It was like a once-in-a-lifetime moment of perfection. It was unbelievable. Here's the Hell Freaks and Tabby. Menacing music.

0: Yeah, who are you? She's got a voice, that woman. She's like 10 out of 10. I love the band, the Hell Freaks, and I'm going to be playing a lot more of her stuff. They're released, I think, on Rhythm Bomb. I think they're on Rhythm Bomb Records. Okay, so here we go with Carl Perkins and Blue Suede Shoes. This story, how it came about, is absolutely amazing. A guy down the front stepped on someone's shoes and he says, "Hey man, don't you step on my blue suede shoes." And Carl Perkins heard it, and here we are with the song, Blue Suede Shoes.
1: The record has sold, what, about 1,200,000 copies, right?
0: Perry Como
1: show. Makes me happy. Well, I'm sure you're very happy about it, Carl. Is your trio ready? I can get them ready. Would you please? Friends, here he is. Very nice to have Carl on the show. Carl Perkins and the trio stepping out in their blue suede shoes.
2: Well, it's one for the

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It was like, well, I had to kind of boost this up to get it up to so you could hear it. In those days on television, they recorded everything at such a low volume. So not up to set the people. Oh, well, there you go. Now, here's Carolina and her Rhythm Rockets on Rhythm Bomb Records. Back home. And I never got to see her play at this rockabilly gig, but I'm playing her now. Here's Carolina and Back Home.

back home in Carolina, and all of them rock us on Rhythm Bomb Records. How good is that? Now we got Crybaby. He's like an Elvis type bloke out on Crybaby. If you see, you can watch his video. It's a kind of a guy who looks like Elvis-ish, kind of, sorta. And he obviously goes out and does an Elvis act. And this track, Crybaby, is from King Crybaby. And so you can watch it on YouTube. Just type in King Crybaby and you'll find it. He's okay, does quite well, quite an interesting little funny video. And he knows how to do it and he does it well. I guess he makes a living at it. That's great. So here's Crybaby.

Right, we got, well, that was King Crybaby. That was interesting, interesting, indeed interesting. Now we have Knee High and Risen, the High Jivers. They were originally from Jersey, I think. Was it Jersey in New York? And they decided to up stakes and move down to Nashville, which they did. And they kind of encountered all the usual stuff trying to get a gig in a market oversaturated, but they started to do gigs in small joints. I've seen the videos of them playing in little places and doing quite well. And this track, Knee High and Risen, is an old classic.

She's got a great voice and the guitar player's great. The whole band, bass player, drum, the whole lot is great. A great outfit indeed. And they're gigging on a regular basis now. They gig out of state and loads of places, all the big rockabilly festivals and things, and they're doing very well. If I had a mind, I would have signed them. Okay, now the next track is Eddie and Los Graciosos. And the track is called Boogie Tonight. Yeah, Eddie gigs around LA and all those places around there. LA's got a big rockabilly scene, very big, and it's good. Good to see it's all nice and healthy with Eddie and the Green Rats and the other guys doing it as well. And they gig all over the joint around LA with the earthquakes as well. Oh, I was in an earthquake there, just a little tremor. I thought, oh, what's that? Here's Boogie Tonight.

That's what I call a good guitar player. Nosy stuff, nice, neat notes, everything perfect, no fur around the edges. Now we have Owen Mack, and it's called Rockabilly Rebel, one of the old classics, and Owen is a singer-guitar player, does very well, and he's only a young kid, so he gets all the little kiddie-winkies in there dancing around, with, as it has it on the video, and they absolutely love him, so I guess he gets a lot of kids' parties and stuff like that. And no, he does good gigs as well. I don't know if he's old enough to do the proper gigs, but he's in there, out there, and trying to do it. This is great, he's trying to do it. I can hardly wait till I get my new microphone coming on Saturday. It'll be absolutely brilliant, this old banger. I guess it's my old gigging, my 58, and very hard to use indeed. So here's Owen Mack and Rockabilly Rebel, and out.

What a great band. You can't fault. 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There's no fault there. Obviously took a bit of recording to get it perfect. I can see why. And it sounds very good. Good engineer as well. Now we have the Baboons and Drinking Gasoline. The Baboons. What a bunch they are. Real. So here we go with the Baboons and Drinking Gasoline.

0: Oh yeah, we were doing swell with a short quick from heaven to hell.
1: Yeah, Drinking Gasoline by the Baboons. British band. And do well. Now we have Sid Starr. I knew a guy called Super Sid. He used to go out with a Superman top on, used to call himself Super Sid. And this track is called View, and he's good. The other bloke was a bit of a, he was really strange. He was an Elvis impersonator, very odd indeed. Couldn't get my head around it. So here's Sid.

0: Yes, it's Start For You. Indeed, how about that? Now we have Roy Head and the Traits. Roy was he's a British singer, and then the Traits, they had quite a few big hits over here, funny enough, and they're very good. And this track is called Live It Up, and it's from 1959. Wow, that's going back a few years.
1: Come on, baby, let's live it up.

Yeah, Roy Head and the Trace, Live It Up. Now we had Johnny Johnson, White Lightning. Wow. Is this from the film Grease? I don't know. It could be. White Lightning, yeah, it could be. I haven't heard the track. The producer just, Bob, just stuck it on the timeline here. So I guess I can have a listen to it and I'll let you know at the end of it. But Johnny Johnson, I don't know. We'll see about that. And good luck with that. Take it easy. Here's White Lightning.

Yeah, I don't think that was the right. This is that was about moonshine. Now we have Lonesome Carol and Rockabilly Show. Crazy. It was a live recording. His band's very good indeed. Here we go. Lonesome Carol.

0: pretty good. 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And now he's looked like his brother Johnny Carroll and the Blue Caps. And the track is called Black Leather Rebel. Chinky. Indeed. Here we go.
1: The Norfolk Virginia man came out, showed the damn world what rock was all about. Deep Papa Lula brought him fame when Elvis was riding home.

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To the bop, to the bop, to the bop. 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

0: Yeah, Black Leather Rebel. Now we have Bill Haley and his comments. I met Bill Haley once at Point Music Studios in London. He's a tall guy. And I, oh, hi, Mr. Haley, how are you doing? How cold? And I was totally kind of starstruck. I met the man.
1: We hope you remember this one. We're going to tear down the mailbox, rip up the floor, smash out.

0: and God bless.
1: That was the comments, and Bill was passed by them, but they're still up there doing it, making a few bucks. Good for them. And that was a bass player singing. Now we got Jerry Woodard, and who's going to rock my baby?
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Jerry Wooler and Who's Gonna Rock My Baby. Now we've got Gene Summers and Straight Skirt. Interesting, Straight Skirt. Well, whatever fits you, mate, and whatever fits you. And it's a good old rockabilly tune. This one, no problem at all. He was one of the also-rans, Little Town, Little Label, and he got this.

Yeah, Gene Summers and Straight Skirt. Now we have Airy Barabow, Gold Digging Papa. He's out looking for what Bob is looking for, a rich woman. dear, I guess everyone's looking for a rich woman to be kept in the manor they want to become accustomed. Here we go.

Yeah, gold digging, Papa. And now we have Clyde Stacey. Never heard of him. Another little label, a little town, and only probably made one record. This track is called Honky Tonk on the Hardwood Floor. Well, great stuff. Dancing on the hardwood floor. Yeah, I can dig it. Here we go, Honky Tonk Hardwood Floor.

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I liked all that. 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I wonder if this is like Big Mama Thornton's song, or an Elvis who stole it off. Why didn't he use it off Big Mama Thornton? And so here's Cleve Jackson and Hound Dog.

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Of Hound Dog. I haven't heard it like that before. And Big Mama Thornton stuff was slow, but full of, you know, raw energy. Elvis's was like full on. And this one was kind of, I don't know, a nice rhythm. Here's Boppin' Guitar.

Yeah, like in that back in the days, loads of good instrumentals going, and we thought we'd go out with this. That's the end of it, ladies and gentlemen. Crocodiles, Reptiles, and Assorted Aliens. And bopping guitar. Well, there you go. I don't know, there's some guitar player and had some spare time in the studio, and away he went. Yeah, singing away. Liz Hart. It's kind of like an instrumental. Anyway, like to thank you very much for listening, and we'll be back next week, same time, same channel, on FC Radio. We're just taking over the world. FC Radio is powering on all cylinders out front worldwide. We've got a gazillion listeners. Everything is working exactly how it should. Okay, thanks very much for listening, ladies and gentlemen. Pete Rattleboom signing off for another week, and we'll be back with more rockabilly.

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8: Sometimes I'm dancing barefoot through Suffragette City, searching for the soul of America, while letting a little sweet Jane touch my soul. 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But then, like clockwork, Trump's ding-dong is here again on my doorstep, with a card that reads, "Sometimes you bomb Iran."

0: Sometimes you get at your B2s and go on my rant. 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Government contractors salivating, there's real good money and liberation. 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
1: Meantime,
2: Mr. Nobody Against Putin is about how you lose your country. 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
1: 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As you know, there are some countries whose leaders don't support free speech. I'm not at liberty to say which. Let's just leave it at North Korea and CBS.

0: the Make Love Not War show.
1: And that was a timely song written by Tom Hartman's wife, Louise.
2: Beautifully written, as all their songs are. That one's called The Soul of America.
1: We kick the hour off with the amazing Jesse Wells, a tune called Sometimes You Bomb Iran.
3: Politicians and preachers get hard as a bone, talking holy war. It's two birds, one stone.
1: Get your Ted Cruz's and your Huckabees. Somebody set old Lindsey Graham free.
2: Flip Miss Tulsi, get the war machine rolling. Where it's gonna stop, ain't nobody knowing.
1: We also heard David Bowie with Suffragette City. He offered that song to Mott the Hoople, but they turned it down.
2: And that brings us to our double feature this hour. Mott the Hoople's one half of it, and we've got a pair from them in our next set.
1: Patti Smith is the other half. Dancing Barefoot comes from her album Wave, co-written by Patti and Ivan Kral.
2: More from Patti just around the audio bend, and the other half of our double feature now, Mott the Hoople, from their album All the Young Dudes.
4: Meanwhile, in a notorious fish shop and ballet school in Yoshiwara...
5: I love lasagna. It's so good. You know who else loves lasagna? Garfield. Maybe I should put a picture of Garfield in the frame. You know, as

0: Or how about a photo of President Garfield? That'd be totally meta. People would be all like, Jane, why do you have a photo of President Garfield on your mantle? And I'd be like, because I like lasagna.
1: You're baked.
2: What makes you think that?
3: A thought in my head, I think, of something to do. Expressions tell everything.

0: 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How did you know that?
1: Because, you pothead, you're talking to yourself.
0: How the hell did I get here?

0: Flower Power Hour reminds you, this program is intended for mature audiences only. Woo-hoo! Listener discretion is advised.
1: Do the call letters, man.
2: This is you, TV. For you, the viewer.
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0: Patti Smith and some talented little kids covering Neil Young's After the Gold Rush.
4: Patricia Lee Smith was born in 1946, an American singer, songwriter, poet, painter, author, and photographer,
0: who rose to stardom with her 1975 debut album, Horses. Plus a pair from the other half of our double feature, Mott the Hoople, Sweet Jane, and All the Young Dudes.
4: David Bowie wrote and produced that last track. Plus he played guitar, sang backup, and clapped.
0: And he did it all just because he loved the band Mott the Hoople. The revenue they made from that, boy, that kept him going for a while.
4: Johnny Eccles and the band Love did She Comes in Colors. And Michael Fenley with Touch My Soul from his album Lane Changer.
0: You're digging another Flower Power Hour coming to you inside the Bamboo Peace Palace in Eureka Springs, Arkansas, USA. From the George Carlin Memorial Studio.
5: Can't get health care, our old people can't educate our young people, but we can bomb the out of your country, all right?
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7: 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I'd sneak up to a porch

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2: 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We just have to reach out for it. But I do think that's a great song that Nick Rouse wrote. As soon as I heard it, I said, we have to do that song. Walking.

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3: Flashing you back to the golden age of flower power with Bad Company, Patti Smith, Mott the Hoople, and Louise and Tom Hartman.
4: We kicked the set off with Trump's Ding Dong by Louise and Tom, and Mott the Hoople rolled away the stone.
3: Patti Smith knocked it out of the park with her cover of Springsteen's Because the Night, and Bad Company got ready for love.
4: This hour's magic dust was dispersed by Donald Borenstein from his Oscar speech and the movie Smiley Face.
0: My plan. Number one, buy more pot.
3: Jane still has an audition to go to, so keep it here. You don't want to miss that.
4: Yeah, and for your long, deep closer, you've got Rush, Here Again.
3: This is a hidden gem. Geddy Lee's vocals can make you cry, and we get a sweet, extended guitar solo from Alex Lifeson.
4: A nice contrast to the rest of their debut album, which was pretty high energy.
3: First, a few words of wisdom Walter Cronkite said decades ago.
4: We are on the precipice of being so ignorant that our democracy is threatened.
5: Name six ways we're better than chickens.
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0: Where'd this come from? Do you want some?
1: No, thank you.
0: I could really use the cash. $200.
1: I really don't want any. No, I don't want it.
0: I'm really stoned. Sorry.
2: Jane.
0: Yes, here.
3: Are you ready?
0: You betcha.
4: Hello.
0: Hi, I'm Jane. It's nice to meet you. I, heard a lot about you.
4: Excuse me?
0: Nothing. Whee!
4: Are you all right?
0: I'm fantastic. How are you?
4: I'm fine.
0: Great.
4: Are you ready?
0: I sure am. Are you ready?
4: I sure am.
0: Okay. Come on, Frank! You know I love the prizes!
4: All right, I'll stop you right there. I want you to do it again, but this time, pull it way back.
0: Okay, sure. You got it.
5: Come on, Frank. You know I love surprises.
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1: Tickets are on sale now for Todd's Damned If I Do 2026 tour. Starts on June 11th in St. Charles, Illinois, ends July 19th in Beverly, Massachusetts, and Todd will be doing shows in Iowa, Texas, Louisiana, Georgia, Florida, South and North Carolina, Tennessee, Ohio, New York, Pennsylvania, and D.C. Todd, it's got to be a challenge for you to choose which songs to play because your audiences are so diverse, right?
7: Yeah, well, that's kind of where the tour title comes from, trying to figure out that moving target. We see a lot of young people coming in, and obviously they didn't grow up with the music, so it's hard to say what attracts them and what they expect to hear. Mm. Of course, I have some older fans. They're thinning out.
1: Yeah.
7: It's a challenge to figure out how to satisfy all those different expectations.
1: Yeah.
7: We've done a tour for the past couple of years, but it didn't feature as many of the more familiar tunes that some of the audience expects to hear. So we're going to try and work them into the new show, but in a way.
8: Day. Steve Medling's on the air, and the show is on the way.
9: Yes, good morning. Yes, good morning. Good morning. Good morning. And welcome to FCR Radio Live this morning. Are you well? I hope you are. It's a sunny day now. Shock yesterday. I actually got my shorts on yesterday morning. Yeah, I was in the garden yesterday morning with me shorts on. I know. What can I say? It's going to be A-K.

Yes, that was A-K from Norway. And the singer there was Beverly Knight. And what a great sound to wake you up in the morning on a Saturday. Yeah, Saturday, it's Monday. Grief. I'll tell you, what's been a busy weekend. It has. Oh, no, I've been busy. Right, 3 minutes past, 4 minutes past eight. Good morning to you and welcome to FCR Radio. This is the Plymouth Breakfast Show. Extended breakfast show. Yes, I'm on to 11 o'clock, you lucky people. 3 hours. Do you know what? I used to be able to do all day virtually. Now I get to 2 hours and I go, God, have I got another hour to go? It's not that I don't love doing it. I do, I love it. Never mind. Should we get on and tell you what's on today? I know. Okay, what's on today? Well, this radio station today is going to give you 11 hours between now and 8 o'clock this evening. 11 hours of live entertainment, live presenters. It's good, eh? Shall we go? Right, 8 to 11 o'clock, the extended breakfast show with me, giving you local traffic, courtesy AA Road Watch. I'll be giving you the weather forecast for the next 5 days, courtesy of the Met Office in Plymouth, and delving into the international national news headlines around 8:30. That's in the first hour. The second hour, we'll be playing Guess the Golden Year. Yep, I started it last week. I got it ready this week. You got to guess what year it is. And I'll be giving you some of the things that went on in that year as well. We'll tell you that as well. Okay, and then 10 to 11, we'll be playing requests and dedications all the way up till she's back. 11 to 1, Tracy Ann's Good Morning Radio Show, live and fully interacting. The reason is that Tracy's standing in this morning because Lulu's not going to be doing the Monday morning show anymore. She will be doing the Thursdays only. So we'll be bringing it, we're sorting something out for the future between for Monday mornings. Now then, 1 till 2, the Flower Power Hour with Ken and MJ. Yeah, that's the hour that's not live, up to 8 o'clock. 2 till 4, Your Kind of Music with Roz Griffiths. That's live and fully interactive. Yeah, Roz is back in the studio today after a little bit of a break that she had last week. 4 till 6, Craig Sullivan's World of Indian Britpop. That's live and fully interactive with Craig here. 6 till 8. Roz is doing a double bubble today. She's back in again to do the local theatre showtime with Roz Griffiths. That also is live and fully interactive. 8 till 9, Charlotte Willis Radio Show. Brand new show that's in, ready to go. 9 till 10, Gord's One Hit Wonders. Again, new show in, ready to go. And then 10 till 12, we've got Hilary Dunlop's Rock Radio Show. That's a pre-air show from last Wednesday. Okay, so that's what's on. Now, we got other music going on overnight because we are 24 hours a day, 7 days a week. If you want to know what's on, go to our website, hashtag fcradio.co.uk, and it'll tell you exactly what's going on over the next 24 hours a day, 7 days a week. Right, that was what's on FCR Radio today. What a great lineup we got for you today. Here we go. Let's have a little bit of Lake. And this one is Wish I Was a Sailor. Seaweed.

Yes, that was a band called Lake. They were big in 1973 and the 80s. From 1973 and the 80s. So from Germany, but they will be touring the UK sometime soon. And that was their new song. Thank you very much for sending that in. Now then, I got a song of the week. I'm bringing back song of the week because we've been having such good music come through the radio station over the past, well, nearly 7 years. That I've decided breakfast show song of the week will be a song out of the new music showcase of that week. And this is this week's. Now I did have a little bit of a, I did say this on Friday when Mike Snook was in. He said, no, you should have done, the song that's going to be following this, but that'll be after the traffic. But no, I've decided this is my song of the week. The Western Front. Is the name of the artist, and the song is Set Me Free. Takes me back to the years of soft rock.

The Breakfast Show Song of the Week. That was the Western Front, and that was the name of the band. And that was their single, Set Me Free. I like that. Did you like that? Let us know. Please, please, please. We'll be pleased to hear from you. And now then, time for me to do this.

Yes, well, you can tell the kids are back to school. Yes, you can, because we got major problems on the roads. The A38 first an incident. Delays of 7 minutes, delays increasing on the A38 Key Road, eastbound in Cornwall. Average speed, 15 miles an hour. Now, that's backing up from Tideford all the way back to Tarufa and onto the Liscard Bypass. From Tarufa backing up. It's nearly back to Catch French, which is down by the Oldcastle Motors there. That's heading towards Plymouth. The rest of the A38 from there, between there and Bodmin, is clear in both directions. Now let's have a look at the A30 Bodmin to Sowerton Down. Yes, Mark, Sowerton Down, clear in both directions. Good morning, Lawson. Good morning, Jackie. Good morning, Andy. Right, now then. The A386, let me have a look. Sowerton Down to Tavistock, clear in both directions. And on to Yelverton, clear in both directions. And further on to Roebra. Now, you're going to start it in traffic after Roebra, heading into Plymouth. At Woolwell, where they're doing the roadworks, and also at the George Hotel. Also, the slow-moving traffic, as normal, along Outland Road, which is causing a backup onto the Manadon roundabout, which is then causing a knock-on effect to the slip road of the A38. Meanwhile, down at Alma Road, traffic is building up there heavily already. It's backing up from Pennycum Quick roundabout at the bottom, nearly up to Milos. Mm-hmm. Okay, let's get on to the A38 a minute. Ivory Bridge is clear, A38 between Ivory Bridge and the Tamar Bridge, as I mentioned just now. Slow-moving traffic up onto the slip road of the A386. That's the Manadon roundabout. Tollpoint ferries are running to time, and the Saltash or the Tamar Bridge is clear. Now then, the A388 between Launceston and Callington, still roadworks at Stariscombe causing delays there. Moving on swiftly, the roadworks that were at Kelly Bray have now cleared, and you're clear all the way into Carkeel then. So that road is fine all the way to Saltash after Stariscombe. Now then, the South Hams not looking very happy at the moment because there's a build-up of traffic in Prince Rock. Yep, and the Cattown roundabout and on the embankment, which means slow-moving traffic on the A379 along Elburton Road, hanging up to Billingham roundabout and across Billingham roundabout into Lera. Okay. Now then, Plimpton. Plimpton's not doing too bad at the moment. It's coping okay. Plimpton, we're all right there. Plymouth Road looks okay at the moment. Traffic building up what you would expect this time of the morning. Knock-on effect, Cotthill. Slow-moving traffic at that junction. Glen Road, the traffic's building up in Glen Road as well in Plimpton. Mm-hmm. Good morning, Emerton. Good morning, Billy. Good morning, Catherine. Let's have a look where else. Other hot spots in and around Plymouth. Here we go. Stoke Village. Cross Devonport in Parkway, Park Avenue. Where else can I say? Manamead, yes, slow moving traffic there. Also down to Mutley Plain and by the junction there. Slow moving traffic at those lights as well, so be mindful of that. That's the traffic for this time. Now, this is the song that Mike Snook said I should have had as my song of the week. But hey, it was difficult this week. Now, I'm going to do a little one with a little bit of a plug on the beginning of it, because it's come from the New Music Showcase. New Music.

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2: 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We don't have wig wranglers in our band.

0: And now it's time for today's weather forecast report on FCR.
1: Yes, indeedy, it is. It's time for me to give you the weather forecast. And nice day it is too. You ready? This is for the southwest of the UK. It is a Monday the 20th of April, and it's a high of 14, a low of 7. Sunrise, yes, sunrise, was at 13 minutes past 6, and it gets dark at 20 past 8 this evening. Now, UV is medium, pollution is low, but the pollen is high. So be prepared for hay fever if you do suffer for it. Take your antihistamines, your eye drops, just, you know, everything you take, take it. You'll need it today. Next high tide is at 8:28 in Plymouth. You ready for this? Today, patchy fog and frost will soon clear to leave plenty of dry weather today with sunny spells. However, cloud will bubble up at times, perhaps allowing the odd light shower to break out. An easterly breeze developing, maximum temperature 14 degrees. It's going to keep it cool, isn't it? Tonight, a dry and settled night is expected with clear periods. A touch of frost will form again in some rural areas. Though the easterly wind will also freshen. Minimum temperature 4 degrees. Tuesday, another fine day is expected. It will remain dry with plenty of sunny spells, feeling pleasant in the sunshine, though there will be a brisk and cooling easterly wind blowing. Maximum temperature 14 degrees. Outlook for Wednesday to Friday, windy on Wednesday with some warm sunshine, though a chance of some rain in the far west. Mostly fine thereafter with sunny periods. Winds slowly easing, patchy overnight frost. This is what the southwest is all about. Sunshine, blue sky, sea, Dartmoor, the lot. We got it all here. We don't know how lucky we are. We're lucky people. We really are. But we don't appreciate it. Okay, new song out this week was done by... well, it's not a new song. It's an old song that's been re-released. And it's hold on, I've got it here, hold on. Mary, I've got it here, Hands of Mary. It's a song called Hands of Mary. I'll tell you who it is in a minute.

0: First release by Quiver and the Sutherland Brothers. And that was a duo called Trez Cheek. And they're Dutch. Verdi Gurdi. No, that's wrong way. Yeah. I can't do this. It's time for me. Shall I do it? Shall I? Yeah, all right.
1: In a few moments, it will be time for the Steve Medlin News Review. Please don't take too much notice of his comments, because it's just what he thinks, not what the station thinks. And you must remember, he is Cornish after all.
0: Yes, here we go. You're ready for this. More doom and gloom. Can we have some good news sometimes? Right, live at the moment, US Navy attacks and seizes Iranian cargo ship, with peace talks due to take place in Pakistan. Donald Duck Trump says, after the Iranian ship ignored warnings, our Navy ship stopped them right in their tracks by blowing a hole in the engine room. Flipping neck! The US has released footage of the attack. Well, they stopped them, all right, didn't they? It's like an act of war, isn't it? Oh, yeah. But they're not actually at war, are they? Has he declared war on Iran? I don't know. He's acting like he's at war, but... in the world, Tehran will never cede control of Straits of Hormuz, senior Iranian politician tells BBC. I know that, you know, it's like here, we have our own area around this country, which is ours, out at sea, don't we? Yeah? It's ours. Yeah. It's a it's exclusion zone. Yeah? And you got to get permission to come in and out of it. Have they got that in the Straits of Hormuz? I don't know. I don't know why the Straits of Hormuz are. I'm very shallow, I keep telling you. I just read the little headlines. But it's weird, isn't it? Surely, so far off their land, Iran should have control, shouldn't they? Same as everybody else. Anyway, London. Attempted murder arrests after car hits pedestrians in central London. Oh, not again. And I was sad to... Oh, here we go. I've got it coming up in a minute. US and Canada. Man kills 7 of his children and an 8th child in Louisiana mass shooting. What's the matter with these nutters? Huh? What is... What's the matter with... How can you kill your own kids? Oh, dude. What? Sad. Family and education, new university free speech complaint system to come into force this year. In politics, Reform pledges to review all asylum claims since 2021 if it wins power. Why? Why would you want to waste all that money? Why would you want to undo all that? It's taken us long enough to get somewhere. Where have we got a proper asylum work yet or not? I don't know. They've been at it for years and they're still not getting it right. And now you Reform, if they get in, wants to turn the clock back to 2021. What's the matter with him? He's bonkers. Oh, Farage is bonkers. And did you notice this week, yesterday, it was brought up, the deputy leader of the Reform Party has been, wait for it, not paying the government what he should have been doing in profits from his businesses. He said sorry and he intends to repay it. Oh yeah, so I tell you what, somebody go out and defraud the government. A normal person go out and defraud the government of money. Yeah. And then when the government decides to take them to court, go in and say, I'm sorry, I'll pay it back. And see what happens. Yeah. It's not good enough. It's not good enough. These politicians have to be held really, really strongly to be accountable. They seem to be a law for them and a law for us. It's not right. Starmer absolutely can survive Mandelson vetting row, minister says, as PM prepares to face MPs. Now, it's ended up that the Foreign Office, who vetted Mandelson and said that he failed, didn't bother telling the Prime Minister. Now, the head that should roll is the head of the Foreign Office, which, and heads in the civil service, who run the Foreign Office. That's where the head should roll, because it's their duty to, if they flag something up like that, then you would have thought they would have gone, hold on, we better tell the Prime Minister. But no, we'll stitch him up. Business. The insider trading suspicions looming over Trump's presidency. Yeah, not much. Allegedly. He's making money out of this. That's why. I wonder if I would love to find out in years to come how many shares he's got in minerals and oil, because he seemed to be taking on people, countries with minerals and oil for America to take on. And I wonder where his company's got his money in. I don't know. I'm only just putting it out there. Asia. I'm not saying he's done it. What I'm saying is, be interesting to find out in the future when he's no longer in power. Oh, Donald Duck. Asia. New Zealand declares state of emergency in Wellington as floods hit. Oh, grief. Sad. Never mind. In the UK, spat at, threatened and kidnapped. British Jews tell of rising anti-Semitism. Listen, it's not their fault what is happening out in Gaza and what Israel is doing. It's not their fault. They're British Jews. All right. They're British, but their religion is that they're Jewish. Huh? But they're still British at the end of the day. Come on. You're entitled to your own beliefs, faith. Okay, but does that make you a bad Briton? No. Not necessarily. So come on, leave the British Jews alone. And let's take Israel to task as a country, not individuals. Africa. They told me he was dead. Children born near army base learn truth about UK soldier dads. Oh, that's in Africa. They're being told to a British passport then, weren't they? Mm-hmm. Health visitors call for limits on impossible 1,000 family caseloads. That's in health. I know. There's more and more of it all the time. Anyway, that's me looking at news. If I said anything that upsets anybody or you agree with me or anything like that, hey, whatever. This is a new one from Hatton and Orlis. Yes. And it's 911. So take us up to the traffic.

Yes, indeed. No, this time I only come inside the A38. I just want to have a look at that. That traffic seems to be clearing a little bit at Tideford. Yeah, but it's still a little bit of slow moving traffic heading towards Tideford, heading towards Plymouth, but it is easing from what it was. Now then, let's have a look at the hotspots in and around the Plymouth area. Here we go. Right, let me have a look. It's not too bad, the A386, except for Ham Drive, traffic lights causing traffic to back up across the Manadon roundabout on the A386. Also down Alma Road. Hotspots also across Park Avenue in Devonport and in Exeter Street, Capdown, Prince Rock, Elburton Road heading towards Billicombe roundabout and going across Lara Bridge. Forder Valley's looking quite busy at the moment, but that's about it. The rest of the city looks like it's coping, but then again, it is a Monday morning. And that was the traffic highlights for the day. The A38 looks okay. Yeah, not bad. Now then, can I give a couple of shout outs? Stuart Clare up in, I forgot the name of the place they are again. I keep wanting to say Chatterwood, but it's not Chatterwood. Oh, yeah. Anyway, good morning to you, Stuart. Good morning, Claire. Good morning, Mike, Tracy. Good morning to Kath. Good morning, Mark Truman. Good morning to Tina. Good morning to Billy. Good morning to Catherine. Good morning to Mike Bates up in Newton Abbot. And good morning to Rob and Mary in County Mayo. And good morning to Malcolm and Esther out in Launceston or Lanson. I don't think I've... Oh, Molly. Good morning, Molly. How are you doing this morning? And good morning, Tracy, Anne, and Lulu. Woman.

And that was Philip Clements and Fever Dream. This is a master frick. And the song is called How Much Is Your Love Worth? I don't know. How much is my love worth?

Yeah, that was a Master Freak and How Much Is Your Love Worth? Okay, bringing us up to the end of this hour. It is Working for the Man. It's Janet Devlin. We're going to the Golden. Guess the Golden Year after this.

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1: Yes, good morning. It is that time. It's the time when we play.
0: This is Ferndale's Golden Guess the Year.
1: Yeah, and all you got to do is guess what year this is. It's only for us for a bit of fun. I would be giving you information, but I'll be playing music from this year. They were number ones. Number ones from this year. Can you guess what year it is?